0: Countdown.
1: Did you say class of 2021? Call me right now.
0: Matter of fact, I did. Who's this?
1: My name's Kate.
0: Where are you from?
1: Seattle.
0: All right, you're going to be song number 4.
1: Oh, heck yeah.
0: Tell me something about your high school experience.
1: Basically finished most of my coursework like a little bit before that. So I had like mainly just like online stuff to do.
0: Were you cheating on the online stuff? Be honest.
1: Yeah.
0: Oh!
1: You said be honest.
0: All right, you got song number 4.
1: 24 Golden Nude. Song number 4.
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0: It's Izzy's top five at five. We're counting them down right now. Top five songs from the class of 2021. Up for grabs at the end of the countdown. Be caller 25 right after song number one. Win a pair of tickets to the last Mariners Firework Night game of the season on Friday the 25th. Who's this?
1: My name is Jackie.
0: Where are you from?
1: Tacoma.
0: I love my Tacoma folks.
1: Good. Better.
0: Okay. Wow. Okay. You got song number three.
1: Song number three on the countdown.
0: My girl Doja. You better kiss me more.
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0: This is Izzy's Top 5 at 5. We're counting them down right now. Top 5 songs from the class of 2021. All my guest DJs are in here. Remember, at the end of the countdown, be caller 25. Win a pair of tickets to the last Mariners Firework Night game of the season. And who's this?
4: This is Sydney.
0: Where are you from?
4: I'm listening online from Nashville, Tennessee.
0: Wow, okay. All right, you got song number 2.
4: They played this on my Zoom prom.
0: Oh, you had your prom on Zoom?
4: Song number 2?
0: It's Dua, Levitating.
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2: It's Izzy's Top 5 at 5. We have made it to song number 1. Top 5 songs from the class of 2021. Call it 25 right now, 866-MOVING925. You are getting hooked up with a pair of tickets to the last Mariners firework night of the season. That's 866-MOVING925. Who's this?
3: Ravonna V.
2: Where are you from, Ravonna?
3: I'm from Seattle. Woo-hoo!
2: Yeah. All right, you got song number 1, Party Girl.
3: Back when my favorite show was Tiger King.
2: Oh, not Joe Exotic.
3: Blinding Lights, The Weeknd.
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0: 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It's Izzy.
1: Hi.
0: Who's this?
1: Amanda.
0: Where are you from?
1: Tacoma.
0: Picture this. You at the last Mariners Firework Night game of the season?
1: Yeah.
0: Sounds like a dream, doesn't it?
1: It does.
0: Guess what?
1: Did I win it?
0: You're caller 25. Yeah.
1: Woo!
0: You are going Friday the 25th. Are your eyes going to be locked on Cal Raleigh's butt?
1: Absolutely.
0: I'm going to hook you up with that. Just tell me Seattle's number one hit music station.
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0: apparently they are letting me do this again. What's up? It's Jose from Brooke and Jeffrey in the Morning, and I'm talking about the fourth annual Jose and Friends comedy show. Yay! That's happening Wednesday, October 7th at Club Galaxy at Muckleshoot Casino Resort. It's a free show courtesy of Movin' 925. Doors open at 6:30, so be there when they open to get a seat. Now, I'm bringing some of the funniest people that I know. I'm talking Ashton Buell, Narin Van, and my boy, Kermit Apio, your headliner. It is one night, one stage, four comedians, and I will be hosting the whole thing. Absolutely no guarantee that I'm going to behave myself, though. Come laugh with me and my friends at the free fourth annual Jose and Friends comedy show, October 7th at Club Galaxy at Muckleshoot Casino Resort with Movin' 92.5.
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3: 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Sunny, today's high 75, mostly clear through the evening, overnight low 54.
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5: 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We are playing the Arizona Cardinals. And of course, we're going to show them who are the better birds. The Seahawks, of course. Go Hawks!

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1: All right, Bailey and Cam, I need to tell you something. Okay, I had a plumber over the other day fixing something.
2: Okay.
1: And why is it that every time, like, some handy person is over, their butt crack is showing?
2: That's a good question.
1: It's always out.
2: I just don't care. I need to buy a pair of pants that fits or wear a belt.
1: You know what? Next time, instead of leaving a tip, I'm going to leave them a belt.
2: That's a good idea.

0: 2.5, it's Izzy. Who am I talking to?
1: This is Susan.
0: Where are you from?
1: I'm from Lake Stevens.
0: Ooh, okay. I'm going there this Friday.
1: Are you really?
0: Yeah, for the Friday night football game.
1: Oh, really?
0: I better see you there.
1: I'm coming now.
0: Lake Stevens High School. I want to meet you, okay?
1: Okay.
0: Here, we can come up with the code word real quick. Say,
1: okay, butterscotch.
0: Butterscotch.
1: Okay.
0: And I'll know it's you, okay?
1: Okay.
0: Lake Stevens High School this Friday night for Friday Night Lights, okay? I'll see you there.

0: 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Now, if you know anything about me, you know I love prank calling people. And this girl's been calling in nonstop, so I gotta mess with her.
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4: 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Would you risk it all for me? Because I catch a grenade for you.
3: Okay. What the heck is this?
4: I love you, baby.
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4: Peace. 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
3: What?
0: Oh, my gosh. I'm just messing with you.
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5: I'm Cairo 7 Pinpoint Chief Meteorologist Morgan Palmer. This time of year, you could get sunny blue skies, clouds and cool weather, and yes, even some rain. I'll keep you ready for what's coming. Get my Pinpoint forecast on Cairo 7 News, 4 to 6:30 p.m.
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15: 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Sunny, today's high 75. Mostly clear through the evening, overnight low 54.
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23: 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Izzy's on the radio. This hour, I got music from Olivia Dean, Dominic Fike, Cat's Eye. But right now, it's Billie Eilish.

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1: Are you going to the Lake Stevens tomorrow?
0: Yes, ma'am. Who's this?
1: Carolyn. My daughter used to be a cheerleader there. She graduated, though.
0: Oh, my gosh. What year did she graduate?
1: Two years ago.
0: I'm a little concerned that you don't know what year your daughter graduated.
1: Oh, my gosh. No.
0: Maybe you'll remember tomorrow at the game. I better see you there.
1: Okay. I could

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It's Izzy. Last night I was scrolling on Instagram and I saw a link to be in a casting call for the show Dexter. I never clicked on a link so fast in my life.

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1: Kelly.
0: Where are you from?
1: Olympia.
0: What are your plans tonight?
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0: Oh! What high school?
1: River Ridge.
0: River Ridge Hawks, let's go!
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0: 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Sunny, today's high 75, mostly clear through the evening, overnight low 54.

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0: What's up? It's Izzy in the afternoon on Movin' 92.5. Every Friday night this fall, I'm going to a different high school football game with Movin' 92.5's Friday Night Lights. So far, I've been recruited as a cheerleader, a quarterback, and next, fingers crossed, I'll be a referee. This Friday, I'll be at the Puyallup at Lake Stevens game in a Battle of the Vikings. Stop by, say hi if you're on the cheer squad, a parent, a student, maybe bring the whole band. 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
12: 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Sunny, today's high 75, mostly clear through the evening, overnight low 54.

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So the backlash continues on Ed Sheeran for the removal of Macklemore from his tour. There's a radio station calling for a boycott of all Ed Sheeran's music. He's had protests outside of his most recent show.

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17: 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Sunny, today's high 75, mostly clear through the evening, overnight low 54.
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I'm Ashley Z. Remember when one of your parents used to do something so embarrassing and you would get so mad at them for it? Like, Mom, stop asking me to step on your back. You're being so embarrassing. And then all of a sudden, one day now, your back hurts and you're like, you know what would really help? If someone stepped on my back, like, right there. Come on.

Seattle's number one hit music station, Movin' 92.5. The fact that the Biebers are like, dude, we've been happy and in love and calling each other baby faithfully for 8 years. And then there's Selena Gomez talking about how she, like, is more peaceful than she's ever been in her entire life. Dude, love sometimes feels like the most confusing thing, and you're like, I'll never find it. Your person's there, dude.

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Move at 92.5. I'm Ashley Z. We got another Friday Night Lights. Do you want to hear what I'm talking about? Football! I've got more details after.

0: What's up? It's Izzy in the afternoon on Movin' 92.5. Every Friday night this fall, I'm going to a different high school football game with Movin' 92.5's Friday Night Lights. So far, I've been recruited as a cheerleader, a quarterback, and next, fingers crossed, I'll be a referee. This Friday, I'll be at the Puyallup at Lake Stevens game in a battle of the Vikings. Stop by, say hi if you're on the cheer squad, a parent, a student, maybe bring the whole band. Friday Night Lights, Movin' 92.5 reaches the teachers and rules the schools.
1: 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More than 75% of commuters will be involved in a car accident at some point. 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

Moving 92.5, I'm Ashley Z. Whatever kind of day you had, at least we're not Robert Kraft having to intimidate people way younger than us and being like, don't do that or else.

Move at 92.5. I'm Ashley Z. And oh my God, Dakota Johnson and Machine Gun Kelly smitten with each other is the report. I need way more details than that. Like, she does look like the softer.

0: Seattle. Apparently, they are letting me do this again. What's up? It's Jose from Brooke and Jeffrey in the Morning, and I'm talking about the fourth annual Jose and Friends comedy show. Yay! That's happening Wednesday, October 7th at Club Galaxy at Muckleshoot Casino Resort. It's a free show, courtesy of Movin' 925. Doors open at 6:30, so be there when they open to get a seat. Now, I'm bringing some of the funniest people that I know. I'm talking Ashton Buell, Narin Van, and my boy, Kermit Apio, your headliner. It is one night, one stage, four comedians, and I will be hosting the whole thing. Absolutely no guarantee that I'm going to behave myself, though. Come laugh with me and my friends at the free fourth annual Jose and Friends comedy show, October 7th at Club Galaxy at Muckleshoot Casino Resort with Movin' 92.5.
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0: Dude, Zara Larsson, when she dances, I'm like, girl, I literally cannot take my eyes off of her when she is doing whatever she does, shaking her little butt on stage. I'm like, you are, like, gorgeous.
1: 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I cannot.

Smoovin 92.5. The fact that Taylor Swift's new nieces are not allowed to call her Taylor Swift. Just these little teeny bopper babies like Taylor Swift. And their parents like, no.

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Seattle's number one hit music station, Movin' 92.5. The vocals in this song, if you were just to sit here and isolate the vocals, when it gets to the end of the song, this song is just a masterpiece.

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6: 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We are playing the Arizona Cardinals. And of course, we're going to show them who are the better birds. The Seahawks, of course. Go Hawks!

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I'm Ashley Z. What I was trying to say was Lena Dunham having a pepe. Just more proof that, like, you can get your heart broken, like, shattered in pieces. Oh, my God, it hurts so bad. Until all of a sudden you find the one it doesn't hurt with. And then your whole life continues and begins.

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Moving 92.5, I'm Ashley Z. Billie Eilish's brother Phineas being one of the supporting acts that pulled out of Ed Sheeran's tour following the decision to have Macklemore be removed. Honestly, like, I respect it. I respect Phineas more than I think I ever would have.

move at 92.5 in a ranking of the countries with the highest life expectancy. The U.S. came in 48th out of 195. Other countries are like, your portion sizes are so big, though.

Smooth at 92.5. We might need to do a wellness check on Ed Sheeran. Radio stations, well, one is calling for a boycott of all of his music after the removal of Macklemore from his tour. There's been protests outside of his most recent shows. Honestly, it seems like the people advising Ed Sheeran need to revise themselves. Stay

0: What's up? It's Izzy in the afternoon on Movin' 92.5. Every Friday night this fall, I'm going to a different high school football game with Movin' 92.5's Friday Night Lights. So far, I've been recruited as a cheerleader, a quarterback, and next, fingers crossed, I'll be a referee. This Friday, I'll be at the Puyallup at Lake Stevens game in a Battle of the Vikings. Stop by, say hi if you're on the cheer squad, a parent, a student, maybe bring the whole band. Friday Night Lights, Movin' 92.5 reaches the teachers and rules the schools.
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Smoovin' 92.5, I'm Ashley Z. Capri Sun is debuting a big gulp pouch. It's three times its normal size. Kids are just going to be sitting there sipping on this 9-inch tall, 6-inch wide, 20-ounce juice box. Like, they're going to be like, what are you looking at?

0: apparently they are letting me do this again. What's up? It's Jose from Brooke and Jeffrey in the Morning, and I'm talking about the 4th annual Jose and Friends comedy show. Yay! That's happening Wednesday, October 7th at Club Galaxy at Muckleshoot Casino Resort. It's a free show courtesy of Movin' 925. Doors open at 6:30, so be there when they open to get a seat. Now, I'm bringing some of the funniest people that I know. I'm talking Ashton Buell, Narin Van, and my boy, Kermit Apio, your headliner. It is one night, one stage, 4 comedians, and I will be hosting the whole thing. Absolutely no guarantee that I'm going to behave myself, though. Come laugh with me and my friends at the free 4th annual Jose and Friends comedy show, October 7th at Club Galaxy at Muckleshoot Casino Resort with Movin' 92.5.
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I'm Ashley Z. Someday in your life, there might come a time where you are with someone who you know there's no future with. You intend to not get feelings. You get the feelings anyway. Okay? And then there's just like this roller coaster and you're like, why do I care? Just remember that you're made exactly how you're made on purpose. You're not a mistake. I don't know if that will help.

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I still cannot believe a mom in a classroom group chat leaked Meghan Markle's number after she was like, "Thanks, moms. I'm so excited to be here. We love our kids." And then she's like, "Is that my phone number? Who did that?"

Moving 92.5. I'm Ashley Z. My face is so puffy today. Every time I think I'm just going to have a couple of glasses, a couple relaxing glasses of wine, okay, I wake up the next day and I'm like, why is my face so round? Like, was that worth it? No, I don't think so. She likes

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Taylor Swift's new nieces, not allowed to call her Taylor Swift. That's what they were doing. They were like, Taylor Swift, and her parents, Jason, Kelsey, and Kylie, were like, no.

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Moving 92.5. I'm Ashley Z. What's one of your biggest flexes? For me, it's Jacob from Twilight. You know, the werewolf. He grew up like in my same neighborhood in Hudsonville, Michigan. I'm trying to

It's moving 92.5. I'm Ashley Z in football. I'm excited. We've got another Friday Night Lights tomorrow. I have your details after this song. 4-0.

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1: 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It's Izzy in the afternoon on Movin' 92.5. Every Friday night this fall, I'm going to a different high school football game with Movin' 92.5's Friday Night Lights. So far, I've been recruited as a cheerleader, a quarterback, and next, fingers crossed, I'll be a referee. This Friday, I'll be at the Puyallup at Lake Stevens game in a Battle of the Vikings. Stop by, say hi if you're on the cheer squad, a parent, a student, maybe bring the whole band. 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

0: 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Every Friday night this fall, I'm going to a different high school football game with Movin' 92.5's Friday Night Lights. So far, I've been recruited as a cheerleader, a quarterback, and next, fingers crossed, I'll be a referee. 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Stop by, say hi if you're on the cheer squad, a parent, a student, maybe bring the whole band. 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
2: 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More than 75% of commuters will be involved in a car accident at some point. J.P. 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

0: apparently they are letting me do this again. What's up? It's Jose from Brooke and Jeffrey in the Morning, and I'm talking about the fourth annual Jose and Friends comedy show. Yay! That's happening Wednesday, October 7th at Club Galaxy at Muckleshoot Casino Resort. It's a free show courtesy of Movin' 925. Doors open at 6:30, so be there when they open to get a seat. Now, I'm bringing some of the funniest people that I know. I'm talking Ashton Buell, Narin Van, and my boy, Kermit Apio, your headliner. It is one night, one stage, four comedians, and I will be hosting the whole thing. Absolutely no guarantee that I'm going to behave myself, though. Come laugh with me and my friends at the free fourth annual Jose and Friends comedy show, October 7th at Club Galaxy at Muckleshoot Casino Resort with Movin' 92.5.
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0: What's up? It's Izzy in the afternoon on Movin' 92.5. Every Friday night this fall, I'm going to a different high school football game with Movin' 92.5's Friday Night Lights. So far, I've been recruited as a cheerleader, a quarterback, and next, fingers crossed, I'll be a referee. 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

0: What's up? It's Izzy in the afternoon on Movin' 92.5. Every Friday night this fall, I'm going to a different high school football game with Movin' 92.5's Friday Night Lights. So far, I've been recruited as a cheerleader, a quarterback, and next, fingers crossed, I'll be a referee. 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

0: apparently they are letting me do this again. What's up? It's Jose from Brick and Jeffrey in the Morning, and I'm talking about the 4th annual Jose and Friends comedy show. Yay! That's happening Wednesday, October 7th at Club Galaxy at Muckleshoot Casino Resort. It's a free show courtesy of Movin' 925. Doors open at 6:30, so be there when they open to get a seat. Now, I'm bringing some of the funniest people that I know. I'm talking Ashton Buell, Narin Van, and my boy, Kermit Apio, your headliner. It is one night, one stage, 4 comedians, and I will be hosting the whole thing. Absolutely no guarantee that I'm going to behave myself, though. Come laugh with me and my friends at the free 4th annual Jose and Friends comedy show, October 7th at Club Galaxy at Muckleshoot Casino Resort with Movin' 92.5.
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0: What's up? It's Izzy in the afternoon on Movin' 92.5. Every Friday night this fall, I'm going to a different high school football game with Movin' 92.5's Friday Night Lights. So far, I've been recruited as a cheerleader, a quarterback, and next, fingers crossed, I'll be a referee. Tonight, I'll be at the Puyallup at Lake Stevens game in a battle of the Vikings. Stop by, say hi if you're on the cheer squad, a parent, a student, maybe bring the whole band. 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
3: 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Sunny today, high 73, mostly clear through the evening, overnight low 54.
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0: 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Brooke and Jeffrey in the morning. Second date update.
1: We've got a guy named Chris on the show with us who reached out, and in his email, he said he thinks that he is in love.
2: Cute. Oh,
3: wow.
1: And apparently, he actually told her that on their first date.
2: Okay, that's a lie. No. So do we just end the phone call now? Because I think we know why you're not getting a call back.
3: I mean, if she didn't say it back, then that's a bad thing.
2: Yeah.
1: We have a lot of questions asked, but first, let's bring him on. Chris, I guess, first of all, how does it feel to be in love?
4: Oh, my God, you guys. It is wonderful. It's enthralling. Oh, it is nerve-wracking. It's all the above.
2: Slow down, Chris. Is this a woman that you've known for a long time, and that's why you finally came to this realization?
4: No, I met her last week at a house party.
1: Oh, wow.
4: Oh, yeah.
1: The hot spot for love.
2: Right. How many times have you felt love at first sight? Because I feel like it's going to be a high amount for you, Chris.
4: This is my first time.
2: Wow.
4: First time this has ever happened for me. I usually never feel like this.
1: Yeah, okay. Your first time falling in love this week, at least. So,
2: I believe him.
1: Paint the picture for us. How do you meet this incredible woman at this house party?
2: Your soulmate, Jeff. Just say it.
4: Well, I was at my buddy's house party. He was throwing a 30th birthday bash, and I see this girl across the room, and I was out of my body. It was like an out-of-body experience.
1: Okay, you were doing drugs, we know.
3: I was going
4: to say. No. This is early in the night.
3: Before I started doing drugs.
1: Oh, okay.
2: So wait, did you immediately go up to her, or what did you do?
4: Without even flinching, I looked at her and I said, "Hey, can I buy you a drink?" I didn't even know what I was saying.
5: Oh, phew. I thought you were going to say, "I love you" right there.
2: Wait,
1: buy you a
2: drink at a house party. Your buddy's charging?
4: No, that's what she said. She goes, "The drinks are free." I go, "So can I buy you a free drink?" She goes, "I already got one." And I go, "Okay, what's your name?" And she tells me, "Carrie." And I was like, "Oh my God, that's great."
2: Oh my God, that's great. Dude, you sound like you're smiling ear to ear right now.
1: Okay, yeah. Carrie.
4: So we start to chat, and we were talking about all sorts of things. And long story short, I guess it was like a couple hours later, and her and a friend had to leave.
2: Oh, okay.
4: So I give her my phone. She puts her number in my phone, and I texted her the next day to see if she wanted to grab dinner. She said yes.
2: Okay. Can I just ask, are you nervous at all? Like, how are you feeling?
4: Yeah, I was very nervous.
2: Okay.
4: Because this girl is out of my league. Anyways, I take her to this nice little Mexican place. It's cute. It's chic.
2: I just imagine you sitting there like completely pitted out. Yeah. Like just profusely sweating from being too excited, too nervous, too all the things.
3: And salsa's pretty hot.
2: Huh? Yeah, exactly, Jose.
4: Okay. Well, I doubled up on the deodorant. I absolutely was prepared for this because I'm a sweater.
3: Oh. You know, Brooke.
2: Just the way he talks.
4: Yeah. So,

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1: Okay, so it sounds like the vibes are happening. How did the date end?
2: On the way to the car, she let me hold her hand.
3: Cute.
1: Oh.
3: Okay.
1: Which hand?
3: That doesn't matter, Jeff.
1: Okay, so that's really good. Was there a kiss, maybe?
2: Yeah, hands down, best kiss of my life. It was so perfect.
4: Wow.
2: And that's when it happened. That's when it slipped out. It just was so natural. That's when I said, I love you.
3: Oh, my God.
4: Oh, no.
1: Oh, God. Oh,
3: yo.
1: When you said it slipped out, I thought something else. Okay.
2: No.
3: Wait.
4: Immediately after.
2: Immediately after, yep.
3: Oh, my God.
1: Oh, God.
4: Whoa.
3: What did she say?
5: Yeah, that's what I want to know.
2: She said, wow, thank you.
4: Oh, okay.
3: I can't tell if that's good or not.
1: I mean, it could be her just being polite or totally blown away and floored by it.
4: Yeah. Well, thank you is a very polite response to anything.
5: Probably polite.
3: It's such an awkward moment, right? Like, did it change the feeling of what was happening between you two?
2: For me, no. I immediately apologized. I knew I jumped the gun, and she kind of comforted me. She said, it's okay. You're in your feelings.
4: And you're just like, this is why I love you.
3: Okay.
1: Patted you on the head. I know you don't mean it.
3: Okay. Right. I mean, but that's good in a relationship, right? Like, you want somebody who is really a lot of feelings and then somebody who's like, okay, let's slow it down, buddy.
4: Yeah.
3: You know?
4: Yeah. It's nice knowing you have all the power. Like, this person likes me more than I like them.
1: Oh,
3: yeah. For the girl.
1: She'll
3: yeah.
1: enjoy that. Little power dynamic. So what's happened since then?
2: Since then, I said, super excited to see you again, and that's where we left it.
3: Have you texted or called or anything?
2: Yeah, I texted her, I called her, and I was like, when would you like to get together again? And it's been 5 days.
3: Nothing.
4: Oh, man.
1: Have you texted her a photo of the plane ticket to all the different countries that you're going to take her to?
3: Get a plane tickets?
2: I have not. I didn't want to jump the gun too much.
1: All right, well, you got some time. Hop on Expedia. Get those tickets, and then when we come back...
4: Now pay the extra. Make sure they're refundable.
1: Yeah, good point. Because when we come back, we'll call Carrie and tell her the good news and hopefully get her agree to go out with you one more time when we do your second date update, I Love You Immediately edition, right after this.
2: Thanks, guys.
3: I love how he's not fazed by that.
1: Yeah. Hold on.

0: Moving 92.5, Brooke and Jeffrey in the morning. Second date update.
1: A first kiss followed by an immediate I love you.
2: Aww.
1: Then tagged on with a oops, sorry, I said that. It just kind of slipped out. That was how Chris's first date with Carrie ended after they ate together at a Mexican restaurant.
3: I mean, it's so sweet that you just couldn't keep it in. Like, I felt that way with my husband, but it was like months later that I said it.
2: Really? And you said it first, didn't you?
3: Yeah, it was the only time I ever said it first.
2: Aww.
1: But the problem is, even though she was receptive to his I love you, she hasn't... I mean, she said thanks.
3: Okay.
1: So it wasn't a total shutdown. She hasn't been calling him back in the days afterwards. So Chris has enlisted our help to try and figure out what's going on. Is she still interested or did he scare her off?
3: Yeah.
2: Hmm.
1: Chris, how you feeling, man?
4: I'm feeling a little nervous. A little good, pretty excited, a little sweaty. Okay, though.
3: Yeah.
2: Don't get too excited. We know what happens when you do that.
3: I'm sorry. He's a man that feels, Alexis, okay? Just let him be in his moment.
1: I feel like nervous and sweaty and gassy is just his natural state of being.
3: I mean, that's the thing about this one, though. There is a lot on the line. Because usually it's like, oh, one date, who cares? But you are already very invested.
4: Oh. Very.
1: You sound it.
3: Yeah.
2: Okay. Maybe more nervous.
1: I think the more that we talk about it, the more nervous you get. So let's just get right to it. I'm going to dial Carrie's phone number. We'll see if she answers. Here we go.
5: Hello.
1: Hey, is this Carrie?
5: Yes.
1: Hey, Carrie, this is a radio show called Brooke and Jeffrey in the Morning.
5: Okay.
3: Exciting.
2: Hey. Good morning, Carrie.
3: I am so excited to talk to Carrie.
2: Yeah.
1: We're all very excited to talk to you because we've heard about your dating style from one of our listeners named Chris.
3: Style. I would go with life.
1: Yeah.
3: Are you nervous?
1: I'm nervous because I know a lot's on the line here.
2: Well, that's smart, though. Let her correct you.
1: Yeah. Sorry. Yeah. We heard you went out with a guy named Chris recently.
2: Yeah. Sorry, this is probably a lot for you right now.
1: Yeah, I know. This is a segment that we do. It's called the Second Date Update. We're trying to help Chris figure out if there's a reason why after you two hung out, there hasn't been a second meetup.
5: I don't know. I don't really think Chris is that worried about it, so...
3: What?
2: Oh, what do you mean?
3: Are you talking about the same Chris we're talking about?
2: Yeah, he's like sweaty about it.
1: Why?
2: Well, that came out weird, sorry.
1: Yeah, why do you have that attitude?
5: I don't know. Sorry, this is so weird that we're doing this, but okay.
3: Are you saying that you don't think Chris is interested in you?
5: I mean, I thought he was, honestly. I thought he was really into me, actually. And I was, like, kind of flattered because I was like, oh, he really, really likes me. And that's obviously a good thing.
1: Some of the words that he told to you may have implied a stronger feeling.
2: Yeah,
5: I mean, I guess he told you?
1: He told us about it, yeah.
2: Yeah, you can talk about it.
3: Oh my God, relive the moment. I want to hear from your side.
5: Okay. It was a really good kiss. And then he said, I love you. And I was just, I don't know. That took me back a little bit. But I did think it was just like a heat of the moment kind of thing.
3: Okay, so it wasn't a red flag or...
5: It wasn't a deal breaker. It was a little awkward.
3: Okay.
1: But you said, like, I don't know if he really is all that hurt that I'm not calling him. Like, what made you say that?
5: Well, I had told my friend about him and that I was actually kind of into him. And I told him about the Mexican restaurant that we went on a date. I was like, oh, yeah, we went to that one that was, we were driving past it. So I was like, yeah, that one. And she's like, oh. And as we're going by, we look in and we literally see him through the window at a table with another girl the next day.
1: Oh.
2: What? No way.
3: That's a lot of assumptions. How do you know they're not just friends? How do you know it's not his sister?
2: He's friends with other girls?
1: That's a red flag. I mean,
3: how do you know it's not a coworker, you know?
5: He was literally feeding her food.
2: Okay, maybe sister, even though I'd never feed my sister.
3: Oh, I know, but if you're like, hey, can I have a bite of that? And then it's already on your fork. Maybe it wasn't a sensual thing. It was just more like a shove it in somebody's mouth.
6: This is such a stretch.
2: I was fighting for him, though.
3: Or maybe maybe he was on a date that was already scheduled before he met you.
2: Going through the motion.
1: Bottom line is, we didn't know that. We had not heard about any other woman from Chris when we talked to him, at least.
2: Mm-hmm. We thought he was honed in on you.
1: But so, I really think we should probably ask him about it.
3: Yes.
1: And the great thing that you don't know, Carrie, is that Chris is already on the phone right now, listening on the other line.
3: Ready to spoon feed us the answer.
5: Oh my God.
2: Or a chip with salsa on it, whatever it was.
5: Okay.
1: Chris?
4: Hi, Carrie. Awesome. Hi, y'all. Yeah.
2: He said hi.
1: Okay, Chris, clear stuff up. Who is this other woman that you were with?
4: So I just went on a date. It was another first date.
2: Oh.
1: But hold on.
3: Okay. Why is that bad, though?
1: Well, it's only bad because he just said, I love you to Carrie. Yeah. A couple days ago, and then you're going on another
3: but
1: date.
3: But Carrie didn't say it back,
6: she,
3: you know.
6: Did she text him back? She didn't text him back that day either.
2: Oh, wait, Alexis has a
1: sure.
2: point.
4: And just because I went on a date with another girl doesn't mean I don't... What I said, I meant. I don't mind saying it. I love you, Carrie. I feel that way. That is 1,000%.
2: What?
3: Come on.
2: You
1: hold on.
2: Down?
1: But let her respond to the second I love you.
3: Yeah.
6: Or anything.
1: Carrie?
5: What am I even supposed to say to you? We went on one date. You've now told me you love me twice, once on the radio.
2: Oh, man.
5: And went on another date immediately after. So I don't know, man. You sound kind of insane.
4: I'm not insane. I went out on a date with her, and I'm scheduled to go out on another date with her.
3: Wait, okay, but hey, listen, I think this is good, Carrie. This means that he's a man that feels, he knows that he loves you, but he's not too clingy. Because he's still got
2: thirsty.
3: Other options.
1: Yeah, he's building a roster.
5: I don't think that's what that means.
3: Puppy, did you tell the other girl that you loved her?
4: I didn't say I love her. I said I really, really liked her. And okay, the biggest difference, though, is she calls me back.
3: Oh,
1: wow.
2: That's why you have another date with her.
3: Okay. Why are we talking so much about her? This isn't good for you, Chris.
2: Yeah.
4: I'm an honest guy, guys. I'll tell you, I'm in love with one woman, but I'm going on a date with another.
6: At the same place.
2: Okay. Man.
1: Okay.
4: The guacamole is out of this world. They make it at the table.
2: Oh, I love it when they do
1: wow.
2: that.
3: He's a guy that pays for the guac. I mean, yes. That is a catch right there.
2: True.
3: I'm still not anti-Chris, Carrie. I think that
2: really?
3: You may be missing out here.
5: I just think I'd rather be with a guy who doesn't say they love me on the first date and then go on a date with another girl at the same restaurant the next day.
2: Yeah, that's rough to see.
1: Yeah.
4: Gary, I still love you.
2: Oh, okay.
3: It's getting less and less
2: Triple
3: romantic.
2: Down.
1: Wow.
4: I am not going back on that. I'm dying on this hill.
2: Okay.
3: Wow.
2: That's for sure.
1: He's a man with follow through, Carrie. You have to admit that about him.
3: I mean, what's the hurt in giving him another shot?
5: If I was so into someone on a date that I told him I loved him, I can guarantee I wouldn't be going out on another date with someone else the next day. Even if it were scheduled, I would have canceled.
1: One of those actions speak louder than words sort of things.
2: Sorry.
1: Yikes. Okay. Well, I don't even know if I should offer, but
3: yes,
1: I do.
3: Yes, offer, Jeff. Come on. There's still a glimmer of hope right here.
1: Brooke ships this, so...
3: Yeah.
1: Carrie, would you like to go out on another date with Chris, who is so madly in love with you?
2: Madly now.
3: And madly in like with another woman, but that's fine, because that means if you break up with him, he won't be weirdly upset.
1: His feelings for you are still slightly stronger. So that being said, we would pay for another date if you see him one more time.
4: Carrie, this is why you should go out with me. I'm responsible. I'm a provider. I will take care of you. And I would love to travel all these places with you. And I have not stopped thinking about you.
2: See the country?
3: The country.
2: Yeah. You provide the guac every time you go to the restaurant, the same restaurant.
1: And you sweat so, so much out of pure love. So, Carrie, it's up to you. What do you think?
5: I'm not really trying to be in a thruple, so.
2: Oh, wow.
1: Oh, that wasn't even what I offered, but I'm glad your mind went right there.
3: That's what some tequila at the same Mexican restaurant would do.
1: I know. Chris, man, I'm sorry.
4: Gary, this is a mistake. You're the only one I've ever loved.
1: I think he said she's the only one he's ever loved.
3: Yeah.
1: Or possibly he said gloves. Yeah. I'm not really sure. His phone's terrible. Anyway, Chris. It's not going to work.
5: That's insane.
1: Yeah.
3: Sorry, Carrie.
1: Love is insane sometimes. Yeah. That's true.
3: Well, let us know how that date goes with the girl you like, I guess.
1: Yeah,
5: we
1: can do a second date update with her if that doesn't work out.
3: No, she's calling it back.
1: Oh, that's true. Okay. Yeah. Good luck. Moving 92.
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1: 92.5. 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

0: Now, Jose said something to me the other day that really stuck with me.
1: It's not that secret thing we're talking about.
0: No, not that thing.
1: Oh, okay, thank you.
0: I'll never tell anyone that. It's Brooke and Jeffrey in the morning. He said, if you want to get views and clicks and likes, go niche.
2: Oh.
1: Yeah, it's
0: and
1: true.
0: That's exactly what a Bay Area resident is doing now that's making national news.
1: Oh. Really?
0: Even got featured on the Today Show.
2: Wow.
0: Her name is Yvonne Lynn, and for years, she worked as an accomplished product designer for companies like Ford and Nerf, American Express, Johnson & Johnson.
2: Whoa, what a career.
0: Well, she just gave all of that up to venture out on her own and risk it all to make poop cakes. I'm going to show some pictures to my co-host. You can see them up on the Brooke and Jeffrey Insta stories if you want to check them out.
2: They're so cute.
3: Oh, kids are going to love these.
1: These are actually adorable.
2: This one has little icing underwear all around the outside and poops with big, huge eyes
1: read
2: on
1: this
2: it.
1: One.
0: Now, I want to be clear for everybody listening. Don't worry. They're not made of actual number two. It's just frosting to make the cake look like it. And they're mainly for little kids to celebrate when they finish their potty training.
2: This one says, no more diaper, Rowan's a wiper.
1: Yay!
4: Aren't we all?
2: Sophia is a super pooper.
1: Sophia's going to be so embarrassed in 10 years.
2: It's so good. Good for her.
3: I mean, look how good the cakes are, honestly.
1: Yeah, the cakes are impressive.
0: They're high quality. And Yvonne says she made one for one of her 3-year-old neighbors and got such a huge response from it on Instagram that she decided to go into business for herself.
2: Dude, it's genius.
0: And she tells people, I'm not just making cakes, I'm baking optimism cakes and cakes of encouragement.
2: That's right. You can do it, kids.
0: And now she's completely flooded with orders, not just for children, but adults who want to celebrate colonoscopies and all other sorts of backdoor accomplishments.
2: Or what if just, you know, part of when poop happens in life?
3: Oh.
2: I mean, like the saying with a cuss word.
0: Gotcha.
2: Yeah. So I just can't say that.
1: So like if Brooke accidentally poops her pants.
0: Yeah.
2: No, that's not what I meant.
0: Sort of a Depends commercial sort of situation. But that should give you good vibes heading into the weekend. We're going to keep good vibes going with the shot caller question of the day as we send it on over to our own Digital Jake.
4: Well, today is National Hug a Greeting Card Writer Day.
2: Oh.
1: Well, that's specific. How do I find them?
4: Well, it's where we embrace and honor the brave people who looked at the words happy birthday and thought, this needs a corny joke about your age being higher than your credit score.
0: Hilarious.
1: It always has been.
4: These are the literary geniuses responsible for everything from sorry for your loss to congrats on the new baby.
2: Hey.
4: To that weird anniversary card where the husband and wife are inexplicably naked cartoon bears double teaming a jar of honey. The whole gambit.
2: I got that one for my husband last year.
4: We know. So today, instead of spending $7 at CVS to let some stranger express your emotions for you, we're celebrating the greeting card industry with a special Hallmark Hysteria edition of Plenty of 20. Now, you can say a number 1 through 20, and I'll, in return, give you a trivia question about the wild and wacky history of greeting cards.
2: Ooh.
4: Just answer correctly, and you can stay in the game. Ooh. As always, we'll start with the woman who got her little brother a card that said, have a skibbity birthday.
1: I bet it killed.
4: That's Alexis.
5: 7.
4: All right, Alexis. V-Day cards have been around for a while. In the Victorian era, a certain type of Valentine's card was known as a vinegar Valentine.
2: Huh.
4: Oh. What were these cards? Was it A, cheap cards sold by street vendors? B, cards meant to insult the recipient?
5: Ooh. Oh, that'd be good.
4: C, cards with a vinegar scent?
2: Ew.
4: Or D, cards sent to apologize for cheating?
2: Uh-oh.
1: Yes. Did it again.
5: Why would they have a vinegar scent? Unless they thought that that was like
4: in the Victorian era, there were like 3 total scents, and vinegar was 2 of them.
2: You know what? They threw buckets of feces out of the windows.
1: Out of their windows.
2: So anything smelled better than what was happening.
5: Okay,
1: yeah,
5: then
1: really.
5: We'll go really literal and say cards with a vinegar scent.
1: Oh.
4: She's going with C. That is very incorrect. Vinegar Valentines were cards meant to insult the recipient.
5: That's funny.
4: Yeah, so people might send vinegar Valentines to an unwanted admirer. The funniest part, the sender could sometimes sometimes remain anonymous, so you could absolutely mail someone a card essentially saying, you're terrible,
1: and they
4: would never know who it was.
3: Why did we stop these?
5: That's brutal.
4: Ah, the Victorian era. Things were better. Brooke, it's your turn. Seven's off the board.
2: 14.
4: All right. In the U.S., people buy roughly 6.5 billion greeting cards every year. Mm. Which occasion, though, sells the most cards? Is it Christmas, Valentine's Day, birthdays, or Mother's Day?
2: It's so hard because Christmas, I don't know that that would count because people just send pictures of their family that we've already seen on Instagram.
1: Yeah.
2: You know?
1: The only time I buy a card every year, I think, would be Mother's Day.
2: I know. I'm torn between Christmas and Mother's Day. I'm going to say, because it's for everybody, right? Doesn't matter your religion. Let's go Mother's Day.
1: That's a good logic.
4: Brooke went with Mother's Day. That's incorrect.
1: No.
4: It was birthdays. Birthdays are the biggest greeting card occasion with about 2 billion birthday cards sold every year.
2: Huh.
4: Everybody's got one.
1: Sorry, moms. We love you.
2: Get in the shaft.
4: Brooke's mom gets a Mother's Day card from me. That's
2: what?
4: For sure.
1: Oh, mm-hmm.
4: Jose, it's your turn. The ladies haven't got anything right. Maybe you can start us off. How about a number?
1: 5.
4: In the 1930s, greeting cards were sometimes used for a purpose that had nothing to do with birthdays, romance, or holidays. Hmm. What were people using them for?
1: For greetings. Final answer.
4: Was it reporting people to the police?
2: Oh
1: my gosh.
6: What?
4: Paying small debts? Sending their photograph to strangers?
2: Hey.
4: Or challenging someone to a duel by mail?
1: Yo, he's pissed. He put priority on this mail.
2: Yeah. Oh,
6: it'd be cool if it had a pop-out feature with a little glove that came out and slapped you in the face.
1: Yeah. You know what? I could see paying a debt because it's discreet. Where it's like, hey, I just want to remind you, you owe me $20, brother.
4: The male version of slipping someone a...
1: Yeah, so I think maybe I'm going to go with B, paying small debts.
4: Jose says debts. No, we're over 3. It was sending their photograph to strangers.
2: What?
4: Picture postcards were sometimes used to send personal photos through the mail. Basically, the 1930s postcards. Version of sliding into someone's DM, except your face had to survive the U.S. Postal Service at the time.
2: There's never a new idea, huh?
4: All right, Jeffrey, you got to get this right, or I'm choosing who gets shocked today.
6: 2.
4: Before greeting cards became popular, what did people in Victorian England sometimes send instead of a card to show affection?
2: Mm.
4: Was it a decorated potato?
2: Oh.
4: A paper fan?
2: Ooh.
4: A small lace handkerchief?
2: Mm-hmm.
4: Or a miniature portrait of a dog in a wheelchair?
6: So many wheelchair dogs. Decorated potato. That feels more like a Halloween vibe.
2: Well, I don't know. There's a lot on my algorithm of how to turn a potato into a door wreath right now.
6: What? Is for the Idaho resident, a decorated potato would be the ultimate sign of romance.
4: What a sentence.
6: But I'm thinking, I think handkerchiefs are given in person. I'm going to go you send a paper fan through the mail.
4: Show me paper fan.
2: Oh,
4: 0 for 4, you guys. I was looking for a small lace handkerchief. Decorative handkerchiefs are sometimes given as romantic or sentimental gifts. Again, in the Victorian era. What an era. Because it led us to you guys losing and me winning today's Plenty of 20.
6: So, Jake, you're going to choose which one of us gets shocked. They're going to be singing Sexy Back by Justin Timberlake. Who's it going to be?
4: When I think Sexy Back, I think Jose.
1: Yeah.
6: Go for it, Jose.
1: I'm bringing sexy back. He's a little whispery like that. To mother boys that don't know how to act.
2: It's too slow.
6: I was working on me. That was your shot caller question of the day. Phone tap's coming up in just a few minutes.
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28: 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Sunny today, high 73, mostly clear through the evening, overnight low 54.
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30: All right, we're going to keep it going. We got your phone tab. I know, you're going to love it. It's coming up right after this.

0: girl. What's up with you?
1: Wait a minute. Is this the right number?
2: It's the loser line.
0: Come on. Just call me back.
3: If you haven't heard the loser line before, it works like this. Let's say a weird guy approaches you while you're out at the club and uses this charming pickup line on you.
4: Hey, sweetness.
5: Oh, gosh.
4: I wish you were a computer.
5: Oh, really?
4: So I could select all on your clothes and hit delete.
0: Oh. That's pretty good, Dorky.
5: Control Z.
0: Undo.
3: After he says that, whatever you do, don't tell him error 404, flirty joke not found.
5: Oh.
3: Instead, tell that nerd you want to unzip all his hidden folders.
5: Hey.
3: And maybe even merge hard drives
5: that's
3: later.
5: Right. Extract all, Jeff.
6: And
5: that's
6: worse than what he said.
3: Give him the number to the loser line, so hopefully he leaves an awkward voicemail that we can play on the air. Voicemails like this one.
7: Next message.
8: Hey, it's from the farmer's market. Remember, you bought honey and said I was probably more of a maple syrup guy. Then I gave you that wink. I was joking, by the way. I like honey, too.
5: Oh.
8: Fun fact about honey. They say it's one of the foods that never expire. I don't know if you knew that or not. I was at my mom's house. Well, actually, you know, I own it. She lives there, too. And she wanted me to try some honey, and that had been in our cabinet for, like, 20 years, and I did, and it was a pretty big spoonful, and it was so good. I mean, if you ever want to come by, I mean, she makes really good snacks, too. Just, you know, text first so we can, like, put clothes on or, you know.
0: Whoa.
8: Anyways, yeah, give me a call.
7: Next message.
0: Oh, my God.
3: So him and his mom can put clothes on?
5: No, I think just her.
0: Dude.
5: I think it's just the mom that needs the clothes.
0: The should have ended so many times.
5: Yeah. I did like how he flipped the I own the house and she lives here. I don't live with her.
3: I'm just here to taste her honey whenever she asks me to.
0: Jeff.
5: Which,
3: when you take that out of context, it sounds
5: even
3: better.
5: You can't take it out of context when the mom's naked.
3: Yeah.
5: Yeah.
3: It's exactly what it is.
0: Oh,
3: let's just move on to the next clip.
7: Next message.
9: Hey, Travis. It's Jade. I was really hoping that you would answer. I'm sorry. I sound terrible. I've been crying. Because I've been watching whale videos for about 30 minutes now, and they're just so beautiful and majestic creatures. I'm so awestruck, and the moms singing to the babies, and I mean, they make the whale sound. You know, that's not very good because that's not what they sound like. But you told me you were really sensitive when we had dinner, and I thought that that maybe you would like to talk about it. I mean, but you were eating fish and chips when we met. You wouldn't need a whale, though, right?
7: Next message.
5: Oh, my God.
3: Who's going to tell her that the whale videos are AI-generated and they're not real?
5: Whatever, Jeff. Have you not cried at Free Willy?
6: They are cute with the babies.
0: The babies, yeah. I was going to say.
5: Absolutely, and then they're in the little family. It's amazing.
3: We all know Brooke eats whale, right?
0: Yeah.
3: You know she does like a humpback salad with like sliced radishes and a mango vinaigrette.
5: No, I want to defend that, but my outfit today says whale. You know?
3: Yeah.
5: So, the flannel and the beanie.
3: You know what makes you want to cry even more than whale videos is our YouTube page.
0: Oh.
3: You will burst into tears of laughter when you see Brooke dressed in her Kurt Cobain outfit today. And we don't just look funny. Occasionally, we talk funny on there, too.
0: Yeah.
3: Just search Brooke and Jeffrey in the Morning on any social media platform and sit back and let those tears flow, baby.
5: Yes.
3: Now, back to the clips.
7: Next message.
8: Hey, it's we met at Taco Truck last weekend. You probably remember me. I'm the guy who said sour cream is a scam. Looks as well it is. Read up on it. Tell me what you think. Anyway, a lot's happened since.
10: Well, yesterday I got a new job. Oh. Really excited about it. I'm actually going to be working for the food truck where we met.
5: Oh.
10: I know, like, not the most lucrative, but they say the first 3 months is an unpaid internship. And then, you know, I start getting paid in food. And I'm like, what? Yeah, I'm down. So, yeah, if you come over on your lunch break, just look for the guy pulling the weeds around the tires. They want to make it look nice, and, you know, who could fault them for that?
5: Okay.
10: So, call me back.
7: Next message.
5: Yo, right. Is the job market that bad? We're just working for food truck tacos these days?
0: Yeah, and you don't get food right away. That's what it's like, we'll feed you in 3 months.
5: That's a passion. Can we talk about the sour cream being a scam? Is anyone
6: heard this? I wish he went more into it.
5: I love sour cream.
3: What is he talking about? Like, it's too expensive?
5: I don't know, Jeff. I needed the conspiracy theory behind sour cream.
0: It's like, it's perfectly fine cream, and then they resell it once it goes bad?
5: Or is it just yogurt in disguise? You know?
0: I don't know.
5: Unflavored yogurt.
6: Can we call him back?
3: Yes.
0: You gotta, we need to ask questions.
3: Somebody get to the bottom of the sour cream conspiracy.
7: Next message.
11: So it's been a few days and you haven't texted me, but I wanted to tell you a funny story before I forgot. I've had like the weirdest week. My car broke down. My cat threw up on my work laptop. And I found out my ex is engaged to a woman who looks exactly like me, but without the sparkling personality. So, yeah, it's been a journey. And now that I think about it, that story wasn't funny at all. Kind of a downer. I should have listened to Jeanette in my pottery class. She was like, don't tell it. He's not going to laugh. Oh, man, she was right. Next message.
3: In her brain, she's like, I don't care what Jeanette says. Once he hears about my sick cat and my total car, he is going to burst into laughter, I swear.
5: The saddest part is she didn't even add the fourth thing that happened to her. She got the number to the loser line.
3: Oh no.
0: She's going to hear this and be like, of course it was.
5: Actually, maybe now it's funny.
3: It is. Yeah. Now it is kind of a funny story. So you remember, you can always hear your favorite loser lines of the week when you subscribe to the Brooke and Jeffrey YouTube page.
0: Yes.
3: We post them there along with all of our second date updates, our Awkward Tuesdays, and of course your phone taps. It's Brooke and Jeffrey in the morning.

0: Apparently, they are letting me do this again. What's up? It's Jose from Brooke and Jeffrey in the Morning, and I'm talking about the 4th annual Jose and Friends Comedy Show. Yay! That's happening Wednesday, October 7th at Club Galaxy at Muckleshoot Casino Resort. 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Doors open at 6:30, so be there when they open to get a seat. Now, I'm bringing some of the funniest people that I know. I'm talking Ashton Buell, Narin Van, and my boy, Kermit Apio, your headliner. It is one night, one stage, 4 comedians, and I will be hosting the whole thing. Absolutely no guarantee that I'm going to behave myself, though. Come laugh with me and my friends at the free 4th annual Jose and Friends Comedy Show, October 7th at Club Galaxy at Muckleshoot Casino Resort with Movin' 92.5.
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16: 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Sunny today, high 73, mostly clear through the evening, overnight low 54.
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0: Listen, I've always loved that about Sunset. 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
7: 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Sunny today, high 73, mostly clear through the evening, overnight low 54.
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0: There's an uncomfortable situation I just found out from upper management.
1: Uh-oh.
0: It's Brooke and Jeffrey in the morning. Because apparently, when you Google the letters S-O-T-W,
1: okay.
0: It used to be for Song of the Week.
1: Yeah.
2: Oh, yeah.
1: Isn't it still?
0: We use that acronym because I've been pumping it out to my mods and subs, all the Jeff Setters. Which is
1: that's
0: the name of it's my fan group.
3: He's a streamer.
0: They're proud Jeff to follow Fox me online. Driver. The Jeff Setters. But anyway, now if you Google SOTW, the first suggestion that comes up is spaghetti on the wall.
1: Oh.
0: And that's an Urban Dictionary term.
1: Oh, so
0: trust
1: me,
0: you do not want to get spaghettied on the wall. So
1: I feel like if you're a Jeffster, maybe you do.
3: I don't know.
0: Yeah, the Jeff Setters might want to, but we're battling it right now.
3: So meatballs are involved.
0: Right now, I need all of the Jeff Setters and all the Jeff Elopes. They're kind of rival.
1: So
0: they're two rival Jeff gangs.
1: Oh,
0: they compete
1: yeah.
0: for my love.
3: Okay.
0: But I need everybody to come together to get the original SOTW Song of the Week back on top of Google.
3: Okay.
0: And a new one is coming up at 8:10.

0: It is time for my song of the week.
1: Oh, yay.
2: And yay!
3: Do you guys feel that chill in the air?
2: Yeah, fall.
1: I thought it was the air conditioning that's blasting.
4: Yeah,
1: like just overkill.
0: Wait, my zipper's down.
1: Oh, that's it.
0: Okay. It's Brooke and Jeffrey in the morning.
1: Why is your zipper so huge? Oh.
0: For some reason, I still feel it. The chill.
2: Oh, weird.
0: What is that? I mean, the season is changing.
2: Yeah.
0: The winds are blowing. Mm. Football's on in the background.
2: Yeah, it is.
0: Uncle Gary's taking the gourd into the restroom with him again.
2: Yeah, what's he doing in there?
0: Probably trying to carve it, I hope.
1: Let's go with that.
0: Yeah. People are making their fancy soups, and mm-hmm. they weren't really doing that a few weeks ago.
1: Nope.
2: I saw a tortellini soup the other day. It looks so good.
0: And I think I know why. Because everybody's coming together to celebrate the beginning of one of my favorite times of the year, political season. Oh my gosh.
2: Government is so perfect.
0: Is there any time in America more cozy feeling
1: than politics?
0: Watching senators sling mud and insults at each other on C-SPAN?
1: Oh,
0: warms my heart.
1: It does?
0: Yeah, just two straight months of leaves and layers and liars telling us that our country's about to go to hell. Unless you vote for me,
2: then everything will be perfect.
1: Okay.
0: I'm going to fix it.
2: Yeah.
0: So,
4: where are we going with this?
1: I think he's launching his political career.
4: Yeah.
1: Are you campaigning, Jeff?
0: If you're going to vote for me, then you go for it. But
1: yeah, right.
0: I'm just saying, now that fall has entered the chat, I mean, political season, I got to do something about it.
1: Hi.
0: That's why instead of, everybody loves this time of year. Deep down, you love it.
2: Yes,
0: you know you do.
2: Absolutely.
1: I guess it's a good reminder to register to vote.
4: No.
0: The voting's the least fun part.
2: Oh, yeah, come on, bro.
0: Let's all butt heads with each other for two straight months. And that's why, instead of singing the song by Joe Keery, you know, the guy from Stranger Things?
4: Yeah, DJ.
0: End of beginning, it's Young Jeffrey's Political Spinning.
2: Hey.
1: Wow.
0: Because that's what this season is really all about.
2: Yeah.
0: Let's come together and hate each other.
2: Okay. Text in your political preferences.
0: Yay.
1: No, don't do that.
0: All right.
1: Oh,
0: I'm going to point when I'm ready. Here we go.

0: Cocaine bikes. Political season.
1: Yeah. Let those kids work.
2: Yeah. Yeah. Folks vote for sure.
0: Why do you think the economy's so bad? Because the kids aren't employed.
1: Yeah, that's it. Maybe no jobs for adults, but for those kiddos.
0: Yeah, they've got all the energy. Let's put it to good use.
2: Yeah, speaking of energy, let's go pure coal.
0: Yeah.
1: That's a joke. That's a joke. Yeah. Everyone needs to know that.
0: It's up to you.
1: Someone we endorse.
0: That's the joy of political season. Okay. Everybody's confused.
2: Everyone's right and wrong. We all suck. It's great.
1: Why do I feel like you're not even registered to vote?
0: Who cares?
2: He's registered for something. Yeah. He's on a list.
0: That's your song of the week. You can text in to 78592 and tell us what you thought about it. And we're going to post the video up online for all of our political pundit followers.
2: Yeah, I'm prepared for paragraphs.
1: That's not going to backfire on us.
0: No, find it and share it at TikTok, YouTube, Instagram, all of it at Brooke and Jeffrey. Oh, two straight months of this. Wow. Who's ready?
2: Move aside, football.
0: That's right. That's your song of the week. We got your phone tap coming up right

0: In today's phone tap, we call a woman whose husband has been giving her a bad time lately. Why? Because the other day, she broke the pay it forward chain at Starbucks and didn't pay for the customer after her.
1: Ouch.
0: And that's why. The hubby gave us full reign to do whatever we wanted to make her feel guilty about that.
2: Oh, man.
0: That's why Brooke and I had to team up for this one. Ooh. It's your phone tap right now.
3: Brooke and Jeffrey's phone taps on the 20s.
4: Hello?
5: Good morning. This is Hannah at Dry Cleaners. Is this Janine?
4: Yes. Yes, it is.
5: Hi, Janine. I just wanted to call and remind you that your items are ready for pickup and you can come get them whenever.
4: Yeah, I'm so sorry. I got caught up, but I'm probably going to come in later today.
5: Great. And just so you know, when you do come in, your bill has been adjusted. Instead of $18, it's going to be $49.72.
4: Why? Is there a late fee?
5: No late fee. Actually, the customer that I spoke with right before you chose to pay it backwards.
4: I'm sorry, I don't understand.
5: Oh.
4: Pay it backwards, you said?
5: You've heard of paying it forward, right? Like at a coffee shop where you can pay for the person's drink behind you and it's just a nice thing to do.
4: Yeah, I've heard of that, but I haven't heard of...
5: Oh, great. Well, this is just the opposite. So the gentleman we spoke with right before you asked that you do a nice thing and pay it backwards. Isn't that sweet?
4: That doesn't make any sense.
5: Okay. I feel like I explained it correctly, but do you need me to like...
4: No, I get what you're asking me, but I'm not going to just pay for somebody else's dry cleaning.
5: Okay. Wow. Just never met anyone who doesn't like to do nice things for others.
4: Excuse me? No, I'm sorry. You can't say that. I do nice things for people all the time, and now you're asking me to pay for somebody else. That's not a choice. I'm not doing it out of the kindness of my heart.
5: I'm just going to interrupt you, and I'm just going to say, maybe this will help. He was so nice when he said it.
4: No, I don't care if he's a Nobel Prize winner. I'm not covering his bill just because he didn't want to pay it.
5: You're right. He doesn't want to pay it. He wants to pay it backwards.
4: Oh, my God.
5: So you would pay for it.
4: You have to stop saying that because it's not a normal thing. Can I speak to your manager, please, like now?
5: Oh.
4: This is just really ridiculous, and I feel like I'm going in circles with you. Oh. I'm happy to come pick up my dry cleaning.
5: But it's a nice thing, but the owner's here, so I guess you could speak with him.
4: Yes, put him on the phone, please.
5: Please hold.
4: Oh, my God.
0: Hello, my name is Denver Crockett. I'm the owner here. How can I help you?
4: Hi. Yeah, I dropped off some clothes that I'm going to be picking up later. And the woman I was just speaking to on the phone said I have to pay not only for my items being cleaned, but also for the customer before me as well.
0: Oh, wow. Someone offered to pay it backwards?
4: Yeah, I've never heard of this before, but she also mentioned the same thing.
0: Okay, yeah, no, that's not uncommon here. We have a lot of very generous clients who offer to pay it backwards.
4: You're acting like this is a normal thing. This is not a normal thing. No one talks like this. I've never even heard of this before.
0: Well, I mean, it's fairly normal here. I mean, I understand that charity isn't easy for everyone. But let me tell you, you're actually going to feel really good once you do it.
4: No.
0: I actually once paid my hospital bill backwards. Very useful.
4: Okay, I'm not even going to get into that. Uh-huh. If this is what you guys do, then I will just pay it backwards on my things, too.
0: So you want to leapfrog the person paying it backwards and just pay it medium?
4: What? What is paying it medium?
0: That's just where you pay your own bill and publicly admit that you're not charitable at all.
4: Oh, my God. Okay, fine. You know what? I will pay it medium, then. This is really stupid.
0: Your husband Bennett warned me you might be cold like this.
4: Wait,
0: I'm just going to have Hannah explain it to you. Hannah?
4: You're spoken to my husband?
5: Oh,
4: hello.
5: Yeah. Hi.
4: Yeah, what is going on here? My husband's involved, and now he has to pay it backwards, too. Can you explain, please?
5: I would explain, but it's kind of made up, so that's going to be hard.
4: Wait, what?
0: Yeah, he's doing a prank phone call on you. The whole pay it backwards thing was a joke.
4: No.
0: Yeah. You're on the radio right now. It's a show, Brooke and Jeffrey in the morning. I'm Jeff.
5: Yeah, we're both here. This is Brooke. We're doing a phone tap on you. Dude, your husband Bennett said that you broke the pay it forward chain at Starbucks last week.
0: Is that true?
4: I just wanted to buy my own
1: coffee.
0: And you hate charity. We get it.
1: No, I love charity.
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0: Oh, look at that.
1: What's that?
0: Merriam-Webster Dictionary has given itself another glow up. Brooke and Jeffrey in the morning. In the biggest change of its many year history, they're adding 1,400 new words and definitions.
2: Wow. A new language?
1: It's a beautiful thing about language. It's always changing.
2: Yeah.
1: Always moving.
0: That is a lot of words. So what are some of the new ones that are getting the most attention?
1: If you don't go over every single one of those 1,400, I'm out.
0: Well, let's hit some of the highlights here.
1: Okay.
0: Shapewear is one.
1: Just now?
0: That's just now, they're
2: forever.
0: Adding
2: yeah,
0: it
2: that
0: in.
2: Has been around forever.
0: Along with looks maxing. Brooke, how would you describe what looks maxing is, and am I doing it right now or no?
1: You definitely are not.
0: Okay, so it must be a bad term.
1: Yeah.
2: You need a lot more plastic surgery.
0: What is looks maxing?
1: Looks maxing, it's like when you maximize how you look by using.
2: You're literally doing the
1: plastic
2: model
1: surgery.
2: Imagine
1: injections.
2: Yeah.
0: Taking care of yourself, basically. Okay, that
2: I'm
0: makes sense.
2: Meaning.
0: Some of the other words and terms that were added were meme coin, finally made it into the dictionary.
2: Okay.
0: Cuffing season is now in there.
1: Whoa.
0: And something called uncanny valley, which is about AI's impact on humanity.
1: Mm-hmm.
0: It's basically the creepy feeling that comes from something artificial that seems almost human, but not quite.
1: Yeah.
2: Well,
1: is it a play on
2: called
1: Silicon Valley? Is that the whole thing? Is that why it's Uncanny Valley?
0: Oh, I thought it was like a Hidden Valley Ranch.
1: Oh.
0: Sort of
3: thing. You're going to have to read the definition to find out.
1: Yeah, I guess so. You know me, I love reading the dictionary.
0: Yeah. In 2025, the word of the year was slop for low-quality AI junk on the internet.
1: Mm-hmm. Yeah.
0: And they haven't announced their word of the year for 2026 yet, but when they do, you guys know I'm going to be all over that.
1: Yeah. God, we got color of the year earlier.
0: Yeah. So make sure to check out our YouTube so you can see my shapewear and decide for yourself if I'm looks maxing just in time for cuffing season. Because I'm going to the gas station tonight to pick up some slop. And you are all invited. Laser stories coming up right after this.

0: It's the radio segment that's making catering your wedding more fun with the first ever edible wedding dress. Mm. Right after the I do's, grab some soy sauce and let your guests use your bodice as a buffet.
1: Hey.
2: But then instead of cutting the cake, you just cut the dress.
1: Yeah. You know what? Very environmentally conscious.
0: Walk down the aisle, then get passed around the table.
3: Hey, wait a minute.
0: Laser stories. The segment where we read weird news stories around the globe just like everyone else does, except we've got a laser. Those other Buffalo Ranch brides just don't. This first laser story is out of Maryland. Earlier this month, a 38-year-old woman flipped out on a store clerk because the checkout line was taking way too long. Another employee opened up an additional register to help her.
1: Wow.
0: But on her way out, she went up to the clerk of the original line and punched her in the face.
2: Kapuya! Kapuya!
1: My gosh.
3: What the heck?
0: So the assailant left, but surprisingly, 30 seconds later, she came back in, this time flashing a firearm.
3: Why is this escalating?
1: This is taking way more time than her just waiting in line.
0: Yeah. Well, then she ran off once more, thankfully without doing anything.
1: Oh, yeah.
0: And that's when the cops were called.
1: Yeah, I hope so.
0: Officers showed up, employees handed them the lady's wallet and cell phone.
1: Wait, she left it there?
0: She'd accidentally left at the counter.
1: Oh, no.
0: So the police were actually able to see her full name, which was none other than Tiffany Booze. And yes, she was trying to buy booze at the time of the incident.
3: I mean, that's just being wished upon you.
1: Yeah. Exactly.
3: You gotta drink it.
0: You manifested it. So cops were just about to go out and look for her, and that's when Tiffany came back in for a third time.
3: Here we go. Apologize, guys.
1: Why was she in a hurry when she has so much spare time to come back to the store?
0: She must have realized that she forgot her personal items at the register.
3: Oh, yeah.
0: But the police didn't care about that. Instead, she was immediately taken into custody and charged with 5 counts of weapons violations.
1: Oh,
0: what could she say? The booze wanted the booze.
1: Yeah.
0: And you do's what you gotta do's.
1: Yeah.
3: Ooh, he's spitting bars. Drop him a beat, guys. Yeah.
0: Let's go to your next.
3: No, we're moving on.
0: Next laser story out of Florida.
1: Nice.
0: A 22-year-old man crashed his truck last Sunday morning. He wasn't drinking or on drugs or even going at a high rate of speed.
3: Sure this is in Florida?
1: Happens to Alexis every other weekend.
4: Yeah. So, why is this making the news?
0: This guy got into an accident while going less than 15 miles per hour.
1: Yeah.
0: Oh. All while attempting to put on deodorant.
3: Winner! I used to do that way back in the day.
1: Deodorant while driving?
3: On the way to school, like high school, yeah. Mm.
0: And if you're wondering, it was the stick kind, not the spray.
3: That makes it harder.
1: It didn't actually cross my mind.
3: Yeah.
0: Just for clarity. Thankfully, no injuries were reported, including the driver, which is fortunate because his truck slammed into a concrete barrier and came to rest right on top of it.
1: My gosh.
3: Jeez.
1: It takes like 30 seconds to put on deodorant. Just do it when you get there.
4: Yeah.
1: You know what I mean?
3: Right when you park, do it, and then get out of the car.
0: But then the stink gets all inside your car. And you have to drive with that.
3: How stinky are you that 30 minutes of driving you reek?
0: Yeah, that's what I'm saying. It's Florida.
3: It is Florida. It's a little swampy.
0: The driver was not arrested, but was cited for careless driving. Mm-hmm. And after that, the Florida Highway Patrol wanted to remind drivers to stay focused behind the wheel, especially because they had a situation just the week before with a woman in a Wendy's drive-thru who was attempting to apply foot cream to her infected toes.
1: I wanted it to be makeup and mascara or something.
0: The witnesses say they saw a greased up foot stretched out of the driver's side window as she lost control and ended up hitting 2 cars.
3: Calm down.
1: But she must do yoga. That's some good flexibility.
0: Impressive. So please remember, any distraction can cause an accident. Just be careful out there.
3: Mm-hmm.
0: Let's go to your next laser story out of the Rhinestone Roundtable.
1: Sparkly.
0: What's the best way to honor the late and great Dolly Parton?
1: Hey.
0: Aww. How about create a corn maze of her face? And already 20 different farms in the U.S. and Canada have carved out large Dolly-themed corn mazes.
1: It's good that they put her name on this corn maze because it is not apparently her.
3: Yeah, her face doesn't look good, but the 2 giant crop circles under her face, very accurate.
0: Very, very on point. Most also feature a Parton-themed trivia game, along with photo ops and more Dolly fun.
1: Uh-huh. I've been deep into some Dolly playlists lately.
4: Oh, yeah?
1: You know?
3: Good, yeah, rest in peace.
0: Well, the coolest part about this is that they're also serving as fundraisers for her Imagination Library that provides free books to children.
5: Kids, you get the books if you can find the end of the maze.
1: Is that how it works?
0: Sure. The Utah-based consulting company that designed the mazes said that they're already in the works before her passing ever happened.
1: Oh.
0: And Dolly herself had encouraged people to, quote, get lost.

0: Research shows, on average, car accident victims with a lawyer get over 3 times more money than those without one. Better off with Blue Hop.
1: Like a water bag.
2: Oh, it is ginormous.
3: Yeah.
2: Like, kids have to use 2 hands to drink out of this thing.
4: Yeah. And the new pouch comes with a larger, wider straw attached, and it's also refillable, which you'll realize from the get-go, because you can actually buy it empty.
1: What?
2: Cool. So you can put water in it.
3: Or alcohol.
1: There must be a nozzle then on the bottom.
2: Or alcohol, yeah.
4: It does come with a coupon that can be used towards any Capri Sun flavor. They recommend getting a 64-ounce jug for multiple refills.
1: I didn't know that either.
4: But for now, it's just a limited time thing, which will be available next week, Monday through Thursday, through daily drops at Walmart.com. They're going to cost $6 each, and Walmart says if these are a success, they'll add them to the permanent lineup of Capri Sun products.
2: That's pretty cool.
1: Hey.
3: I feel like we got to get one, one.
4: Yeah. As for this guy, he's all about the bigger pouch. In fact, he's made plans to turn one into his own personal waterbed for his Tinder sleepovers. It's a good time. And that sound means Laser Stories has come to an end for the day. We'll do it again.

0: Okay, because of all the old jokes around here, people think on our Insta that I'm going to be 102 years old.
1: Yeah, it's actually older.
2: Okay. Thank God we have all those filters. Yeah, she looks like she's way younger.
0: Just follow us at Brooke.

0: Let's turn the clock back all the way to the year 2025.
1: Oh, wow. Long time ago.
0: That was the last time our listener Kay was on this segment when she tied Brooke, which in our rules is technically a loss.
2: Mm-hmm. Yeah.
0: But hey, that was the past.
1: Yeah.
0: Now let's fast forward back into the future, which is currently the present.
1: That didn't make
0: And Kay is ready to play her once again. Kay, welcome back to the present.
3: Thank you.
2: It's gonna be a movie.
1: Yeah.
2: Back to the present.
1: Have you been here before, Kay?
3: I feel like I have.
0: Okay. Oh, yeah, good. Yeah.
2: It says, stepped out the DeLorean.
0: It says here, Kay, that you're already hopped up on PSLs because fall is right around the corner.
3: Yes.
2: Have you tried the iced cream pumpkin chai? I'm obsessed with it.
1: Jose's been bringing literally a jug of it. I'm like, I didn't even know you could order a size that big.
2: I buy a venti, and Brooke is mind blown that venti exists.
0: Is it a good idea for a diabetic to be drinking that?
2: Oh, I don't care about my diabetes. Okay. Let's speed up the process of getting
4: that. He's post-diabetes.
0: Yeah. Ah, yes. The seasonal drinks are just too good.
2: Yeah, I can't help it.
0: Well, Kay, hopefully you're ready to take Brooke on. She's leaving the studio, and you know how it works. 30 seconds to answer as many questions as possible. If you don't know when you can say pass, but you have to beat Brooke outright if you want to win. Are you ready?
3: I'm ready.
0: You got this. Your time starts now. Today's National Cheeseburger Day, and after cheese, what's the second most popular topping requested on a burger?
3: A pickle?
0: The real-life Matterhorn Mountain is located on what continent?
3: Europe.
0: Earth is located in what galaxy?
3: Oh my God, pass.
0: Of the seven colors in a rainbow, which is always in the middle?
3: Yellow.
0: In which famous European chapel do officials meet to elect a new pope?
3: Oh, the 15.
0: Very good, Kay. Well done. Brooke is back in the studio now. And a little fun fact about Kay.
1: Oh.
0: Could be creepy or not, depending on how you think about it. Okay. Kay says she lives by Brooke. In her neighborhood.
2: No way.
1: I thought you were going to say in her house.
0: Well, it could be because she's a self-described Brooke stalker.
2: No way. Do you like run into her because you live in her neighborhood?
1: Did you spot me because I was the disheveled mom walking around?
3: I am a disheveled mom too. And so I've seen you and I'm like always terrified to go up to you because that is stalkerish.
1: Oh, I thought it was just because the air of fear that I carry with myself.
4: Yeah, I'm also scared of her, Kay.
1: Yeah. That's so silly. Come say hi.
0: Yeah. I think I speak for Brooke when I tell you do not be scared. In fact, you're invited over to Brooke's place for dinner tonight, and make sure you bring your shrine of her so her whole family can enjoy it.
2: And give her the hair back.
1: I'm
2: going to get enough for the doll.
0: I know. Brooke's losing it by the day.
1: I will say I'd be open to that, but I got two things of laundry to fold, so.
2: She can help.
1: That's what I was thinking.
0: More than happy to do it for you, right, Kay?
3: Sure, yeah.
0: Wow, look at that. Everybody wins.
2: Brooke, productive stocking.
1: There you go.
0: Brooke, it is your turn. Are you ready?
1: Yes.
0: Your time starts now. Today is National Cheeseburger Day.
1: Ooh.
0: And after cheese, what's the second most popular topping requested on a burger?
1: Bacon.
0: The real-life Matterhorn Mountain is located on what continent?
1: Europe.
0: Earth is located in what galaxy?
1: The Milky Way.
0: Of the seven colors in a rainbow, which is always in the middle?
1: Roy G. Biv. Green.
0: In which famous European chapel do officials meet to elect a new pope?
1: The Sistine Chapel.
0: Which U.S. president was not only a professional wrestler, but also a licensed bartender?
1: Give me Lincoln.
2: Hey.
0: All right, get your $5 bills out for Brooke while we head on over to the scoreboard to see how you both did with our own Jose.
5: And new at 10, Prentice County investigators are looking for a vehicle with Fat Chicks Only written on it.
0: Bolaños.
2: You guys are never going to find my car. Yeah. Okay, you got two correct today.
3: Oh, shoot.
2: I guess you could say you did okay.
1: I bet we made that joke last time.
2: Yeah,
1: she was
2: I did. Oh. Play it again. Yeah.
0: Okay, I got it.
2: Brooke, you got five. Hooray.
0: Wasn't your day today, Kay.
3: Whoa, not at all.
1: Yeah. Looks like you have to also do dishes at my house later.
0: Let's go over the answers for everybody. It's National Cheeseburger Day. After cheese, the second most popular topping for a burger is lettuce.
1: Oh.
0: 64% prefer lettuce, then second would be tomato, 58%.
2: It's good. It's perfect.
0: The real-life Matterhorn Mountain located on the European continent. Earth is located in the Milky Way galaxy. The seven what? Colors in
2: she
0: a rainbow. She passed on that one. The seven colors in a rainbow. Green is always in the middle.
2: Good job.
0: You elect a new pope whenever the pope's people, what do they call them?
4: Mm-hmm. The pope's people.
0: The pope people, you know. They meet in the Sistine Chapel. And the U.S. president, who was a professional wrestler and also a licensed bartender, was Abraham Lincoln.
2: Yeah.
0: So, Kay, I'm sorry it was not enough to beat Brooke today. But just for playing, we're going to give you a pair of tickets to see Kehlani perform at Climate Pledge Arena on September 27th.
3: Oh, wow. Cool.
1: Okay.
2: Yeah.
1: Well, what bush are you going to be hiding in later today, Kay, so I can go introduce myself?
3: By your neighbor's house.
0: All right, Kate. So much fun playing with you. Come back and do it again soon. We're going to have Winbrook's Bucks same time on Monday.
2: Seattle, apparently, they are letting me do this again. What's up? It's Jose from Brooke and Jeffrey in the morning, and I'm talking about the fourth annual Jose and Friends comedy show. Yay! That's happening Wednesday, October 7th at Club Galaxy at Muckleshoot Casino Resort. 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Now, I'm bringing some of the funniest people that I know. I'm talking Ashton Buell, Narin Van, and my boy, Kermit Apio, your headliner. It is one night, one stage, four comedians, and I will be hosting the whole thing. Absolutely no guarantee that I'm going to behave myself, though. 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
21: I'm Cairo 7 Pinpoint Chief Meteorologist Morgan Palmer. This time of year, you could get sunny blue skies, clouds and cool weather, and yes, even some rain. I'll keep you ready for what's coming. Get my Pinpoint forecast on Cairo 7 News, 4 to 6:30 p.m.
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25: 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Brooke and Jeffrey in the morning.
0: Ah, college. Where the greatest young minds of a generation gather to do smart stuff.
1: Yeah. Go college.
0: And don't just take it from me. Just ask Alexis. She went to college.
1: Yeah.
2: Oh, yeah.
0: And she got accepted to a four-year university.
1: It's true. What? Why are you saying that with such
26: surprise? Yeah, what's next?
0: I mean, it makes you wonder, who do they reject?
1: Oh.
0: Well.
1: Hey, she was on the honor roll in eighth grade. I've seen the pictures.
0: That's amazing. Well, now we know who they reject, because a popular publication rounded up stories from admissions offices around the country and found the weirdest things students ever submitted on their applications.
2: Hey.
0: And not just undergrad, you won't believe what one woman said to try to get into law school.
1: Oh, God.
0: It's coming up at 9:10.
27: Let me tell you.

0: Brooke, I'm not trying to make you cry.
1: Oh, God.
0: But it's only a few short years till your children will leave the nest.
2: Oh, no.
0: And you'll be stuck alone with your husband.
1: Get out of here.
3: Not alone with your husband.
1: Joke's on you. They're never leaving.
0: It's Brooke and Jeffrey in the morning. Nope.
1: I don't want them to get
0: They're going to be going off to college.
1: No.
3: Oh, wow.
0: And guess what? They'll probably demand to live on campus, out of state.
1: Yeah.
3: Ooh, well, look at the Lori Loughlin treatment from Brooke.
1: I mean,
0: you know that's
1: But
0: coming.
1: Still driving distance to mommy, right?
0: No. Probably not. But look, before that happens, you got to get them accepted in somewhere.
1: Ugh.
0: And that's why today we're talking about college applications.
1: Dude, honestly, it is more intense than ever. My daughter just started seventh grade and people are already like, well, what math class do you have her in? I'm like, what?
0: Yeah.
3: That's what's true.
1: We're in middle school.
0: Truthfully, for a lot of people, it's one of the most stressful times in your entire life.
1: Mm-hmm.
0: And I remember when I graduated high school, I applied to 25 different colleges.
1: Wow.
0: And do you know how stressful it was to make my maid Lucy fill out all of those applications? I mean, she barely speaks English. And I was like, she's got to do this and keep my dinner warm?
1: Oh,
0: talk about a hero. I love you, Lucy. Anyway, the reason that I bring it all up is a popular publication rounded up stories from admissions officers that shared the wildest things students ever submitted in an attempt to get into a university.
1: Okay.
3: Oh.
1: I mean, everybody, I remember when we were when I was applying, it was like, oh, you got to give them a sob story. You got to make them feel bad for you so that they'll let you in.
0: Brooke's like, I got those in buckets.
1: Yeah.
0: Here we go.
1: Cracks my knuckles and starts writing.
0: Let's go over some of the weirdest ones. One Minnesota teenager sent in his application along with one of his shoes.
1: Why?
0: And it had attached at the top that said, just trying to get my foot in the door.
1: Hey, but I'll fall.
3: That's pretty good.
0: Clever. College officials didn't think so.
1: Yeah, okay.
0: Sent the shoe back and forced him to pay for it upon arrival.
1: Whoa!
3: Whoa.
1: Wow. I think he was probably okay with not having a shoe anymore.
3: Even if this was a comedy college, they probably still would have not accepted
1: it. Yeah, that's true.
3: A good attempt, but you're not ready for the big leagues
1: yet,
3: buddy.
1: If it was a clown shoe, that would have been funny.
3: Oh, now we're talking.
0: Missed opportunity. Your next tragic college submission comes from a young man in Utah who wrote their entire essay in red crayon.
1: What?
3: Oh.
1: Why?
3: So bad.
1: Dude, no one is going to read that.
0: Because apparently he wanted to show officials that he was talented and dedicated.
3: Oh, because it's like harder to write in crayon, actually. It hurts your fingers.
0: Jose gets it.
2: Isn't the saying work smarter, not harder?
3: Okay, excuse me, Brooke. I send many love letters to many women.
1: Crayon?
3: And I'm telling you, crayon is hard to write in.
2: How many reply to the crayon?
1: Yeah.
3: Well, none of them.
1: How many report you to police for looking like a crazy person?
0: They thought he was more community college material, and he was not accepted.
3: They just forwarded to the local community college.
1: It sounds like he was more preschool material.
3: Yeah.
0: Lucky him. Again,
3: paints the next try.
0: These are the strangest things that prospective students ever put on their college applications. Next is a teenage kid from Kansas who apparently was not thrilled about this particular college.
1: Okay, so it was one that the parents are like, you have to apply here.
0: He actually put a note on the top of his paper asking if they could please not accept him at their school because his parents were pressuring him to apply.
3: Yeah.
0: Still, his essay was excellent. And he was placed on the school's wait list.
2: That's kind of a good in-between for them.
1: Wait list. You still make your parents happy and you still don't have to go there.
2: Yeah, you're not.
3: And they're reading it. They're like, these guys are alumni. And they're begging for their kid to get in. They're going to give us lots of money.
0: Another one came from a high school senior who in their essay had to answer the question, where's your happy place? Please describe it.
1: Okay.
0: And their answer wasn't being with their family or doing a sport or an activity.
1: Yeah.
0: This person said they find their ultimate joy on the toilet in the restroom when there's nobody near them.
1: I mean, that's my dad's answer to that question.
0: They were actually accepted and given a partial scholarship from a local plumbing company.
3: Hey.
0: So,
3: my God.
0: Honesty goes a long way in
3: this. You know he filled that out on the John.
1: Yeah, for sure.
0: Doing this in my happy spot. Now, this next one, a young woman was applying for med school.
1: Oof.
0: Okay, so you could understand she's done college before. She's a little older, a little wiser. But for some reason, while applying to be a doctor, she writes in her thing, she panics under pressure, lacks leadership skills, and dislikes the smell of hospitals.
1: Girl, What's your plan here?
3: Receptionist?
1: Why are you doing med school?
0: They wrote her back and told her she's perfect for urgent care.
1: Hey. Oh, yeah.
0: They don't do much there. Low pressure. Good luck to you.
3: Run in the room, make sure it's the right chart, and get out of there.
1: That's not true. If you're in my family, you go to urgent care for everything. I broke my leg and my mom took me to urgent care.
3: What?
0: Useless.
3: The emergency room?
1: No, and the urgent care lady was like, all right, walk on over here to the x-ray room. And my mom had to be like, she's in for a broken leg. Walking is an issue.
0: These are the strangest things that prospective students ever put on their college applications. This one comes from a young lady who was applying to law school.
1: Mm.
0: So again,
3: ooh, very important.
0: Has some education. Yeah. She has worldly experience.
1: Not some, has a full bachelor's
2: degree. Yeah, got a degree.
0: You would think she should have an idea of what you should say, but instead she wrote she wanted to go to law school so she could marry a rich lawyer.
2: Oh. Hey.
3: Oh, well, you're going to be in rooms with him. So.
1: Maybe you should have talked about how you want to be in family law.
2: Mm.
1: Now, spin it, girl.
0: In that situation, honesty points were not awarded, and she was denied.
1: Dang it.
0: It's too bad. And finally, this last one's out of Georgia. It comes from a very confident young man who filled out the part in his application about skills and talents.
1: Yeah. Mm-hmm.
0: And he said one of his talents was being able to identify brassiere cup size just on sight alone,
1: wow.
0: Even with the shirt on.
1: Whoa. Yes. Cup size is so obvious.
2: There's not that many options.
0: I'm very impressed by it, personally. I say move over, Chris Angel. Somebody's going to be taking your job soon.
3: If only that was his magic.
0: I think it is. He's like, I'm blindfolded and I can tell just from your voice alone, row 12, you're a 32B.
1: Nice.
0: Oh, amazing.
3: Wow.
0: Mind freak. Wow.
3: Confetti shoots out.
0: Those are the wildest things kids have put onto their college applications. We got your phone tap coming up right after this.

0: It's Brooke and Jeffrey in the morning. Almost time for your prank call. And today, we have the return of Jose's character, Tic Tac.
1: Oh.
0: The recently reformed hooligan who's maybe been in and out of certain detention facilities.
2: Allegedly.
3: Yeah, we can talk about it.
0: But not today. Today, he's been hired by a flight school.
3: Oh.
0: And he's calling one of the students to give him some tips on how he can become a better pilot.
3: All right.
0: Man, this concept goes together like peanut butter and prawns. See how it goes in your phone tap right now.
4: Brooke and Jeffrey's phone taps on the 20s.
5: Hello?
6: Hey, fool. Is this the future Captain Charlie I'm speaking to?
5: What?
6: I'm kidding, man. I'm messing with you, S.A. Is this Daniel?
5: Yeah, this is him, but who am I talking to?
6: Hey, my name is Hector, but like my friends call me Tic Tac. I'm calling you from the East Flight School.
5: Is this about, like, my lessons or something?
6: See, your instructor, Rudy, he told me to call you, give you a few tips on your in-flight announcements.
5: Okay, yeah, we haven't really gone over that. I didn't know they did this over the phone. Do you guys, like, call people like this a lot?
6: Oh, yeah, man, it's more of a mentality, you know? Like, I'm sure, like, you probably practice in the mirror all the time.
5: Not really. I didn't know I was supposed to.
6: Oh, well, hey, that's what I'm here for. So let's practice, man. Like, let's say, like, the door flies open at 30,000 feet. Like, what are you going to say?
5: What?
6: No, fool. You don't say what. You say, help! Help! Mother... We're all going to die on this plane or whatever.
5: Are you serious?
6: See? You're so uptight, man. I'm kidding. Like, loosen up over there, fool. Daniel.
5: Sorry, I just got caught off guard.
6: Okay, for real, let's get real. Let's work on your greeting announcement. Like, what would you say to the passengers as soon as they come on the plane?
5: Hello, this is your captain speaking. We're about to fly from...
6: Nah, man. So that's boring, man. You gotta be like, what's up, Buttercup? You know, like, welcome to the flight. My name is your pilot. You see how I got your attention immediately because I said the word buttercup and people like food. So, like, you should say maybe, hello, cupcakes.
5: I don't know. I've never heard any pilot say that ever.
6: Oh, okay. You know, you're not getting it. Like, maybe we move on to the next one. It's easier, okay?
5: Okay.
6: Something more specific like landmarks.
5: What kind of landmarks?
6: Let's say we're flying over Mount Rushmore. What would you tell the people? Come on, man. Just try something. Like, make it exciting.
5: Hey, folks. On our left, you'll see our national landmark, Mount Rushmore, with all of our most famous presidents carved into the mountain.
6: You hear that? That's somebody booing from the back of the plane, fool.
5: What?
6: They're in the bathroom, and they still didn't like that
5: I'm sorry, what do you want me to say? It's just a mountain. How am I supposed to make things interesting and why?
6: I said have fun, fool. You could even make stuff up. Like, hey, man, there's Dopey and Sneezy and Itchy and Scratchy on that mountain. They're our founding fathers.
5: Look, I know you're trying to help, but that's just not who I am. I'm trying to look professional.
6: Clearly, you're not good at that, okay? So let's move on to something else. Like, let's say the in-flight meal service is about to start. What do you say?
5: I don't know.
6: You're overthinking it, man, okay? Just say it like this. Like, hey, any of you f***ers want, like, some food or whatever? You get your credit cards ready right now because my flight attendant is coming through and she don't want no f***ing
5: Oh, my God.
6: Now, let me hear you say that.
5: Does anybody want any freaking food? Flight attendants are going to get mad if you don't have your credit cards.
6: Yeah, see, fool, doesn't that feel good? Like, that's what I'm talking about. You're the boss up there, all right? You're flying the plane.
5: Look, honestly, I just don't know if I'm comfortable saying any of this stuff.
6: You just got to be confident. Got to use the bathroom? That's your bathroom. Hey, move it, Grandma. You and the walker, all right? I got to take a
5: Excuse me?
6: I mean, hypothetically, you know, it's not always going to be a grandma, but whoever it is, you got to pull them out.
5: Look, who is this? I tell this is clearly not someone from my flight school. What is this about?
6: You're right. I'm sorry, man. My name is Jose, and you're on the radio show Brooke and Jeffrey in the morning right now. We're phone tapping you.
5: What? Oh, my God. Wait. This is the joke.
6: Yeah, this is the prank. Your flight instructor, Rudy, set you up for all of this, bro.
5: Rudy?
6: Yeah, he said you're actually doing really good in flight school, and you are going to be a great pilot, bro.
5: Oh, my God. I'm going to have a word with him.
6: Yeah, okay, let's practice. What are you going to tell him?
5: Hey, Rudy, you set me up for that prank call on the radio? You cupcake? What do you think you're trying to do with that? I was stressed out of my mind.
6: Now that is an in-flight announcement.
5: I guess so.
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0: sometimes when you're a man and you want to make a good impression, you might go out wearing a certain type of cologne.
1: Okay.
0: Or a certain brand of t-shirt. Or if you're like me, you wear a sandwich board around your shoulders that says, "Free oyster shooters, hop in."
1: What? Hop in.
2: They're underneath.
0: It seems like I've piqued Brooke's interest.
2: Well, a minute.
0: One woman is regretting her choices after she rejected a guy who was wearing a certain fashion accessory. And now she wants to get a do-over. And maybe even a free oyster on the house. We'll see what magic we can work in a brand new second date update right after this.
1: Seattle's closest is now Snoqualmie Casino and Hotel.
3: 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So far, I've been recruited as a cheerleader, a quarterback, and next, fingers crossed, I'll be a referee. 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Stop by, say hi if you're on the cheer squad, a parent, a student, maybe bring the whole band. 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
12: 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Sunny today, high 73, mostly clear through the evening, overnight low 54.
13: 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Second date update.
0: You only get one chance at a first impression.
1: Oh, and that's the truth.
0: That's why I always wear tearaway pants wherever I go. Because you just never know when you're going to need to impress somebody.
1: That's a good point, Joe.
0: And one of our listeners emailed the show because she says she's a little remorseful about the first impression that she made when she met a guy. And she wants to get our help with it.
1: You had regular pants on, didn't you, that are hard to get off? That was the issue.
0: Beth, welcome to the show.
14: Hi.
0: You don't normally get radio shows asking you about what kind of pants you're wearing?
14: No.
2: We're a different kind of morning show.
0: Oh, okay. Well, yeah, we are kind of weird that way. And I don't know if pants did or didn't come into the equation here, but why don't you tell us about this guy that you met?
14: Yeah, not pants, a hat, actually.
0: Oh, tearaway hat. I don't even know what that looks like.
1: Oh, maybe she pulled the old elementary school move where she steals his hat.
15: Oh, yeah, classic. Yeah.
1: Guys love that.
0: Yeah. So, yeah, tell us about it.
14: So, a couple weeks ago, I was at the bar with some of my friends, and I had just had a weird week at work. I was not feeling it. Okay. I was not in a good mood. And this guy came up to me. He was nice. I just wasn't in the mood to be hit on that night.
0: Sometimes that does happen.
14: Yeah. And this is the hat. He was wearing a cowboy hat. And I was like, why are you wearing that? You're not a cowboy.
1: Oh.
0: Oh.
1: Oh. You were really kind of mean.
2: Some people like that.
0: That was
2: roast.
0: The stress from her work that was being mean to him, not her.
1: I see. And how did you know he wasn't a cowboy?
14: Oh, come on. Like, he was like, I saw it for $2 at the thrift store. I just bought it on a whim. Like, he's still being really nice.
1: Okay. He's like, you're right.
14: Honestly.
0: It is stupid. And that's kind of why I'm doing it, because I'm a stupid guy.
2: Stupid, but cheap.
14: Yeah.
0: Okay.
14: So we started talking about thrift stores, and I told him that I love going to find deals. Mm-hmm. And he said, you know, you're pretty cute when you get excited.
0: Oh, okay. Nice.
2: Yeah, girls love that combo.
1: Yeah. Are you turning at this point? Like, are you becoming a little more unfrozen towards him?
14: No.
1: Oh.
14: I just wanted to hang with my girls.
0: But you weren't saying like, no, don't talk to me. You were still entertaining his conversation, just not being as flirty back.
2: Not at all.
14: Yeah. I was polite.
0: Okay.
14: And eventually he just asked me if I was free that Saturday.
1: He just kept going.
15: Really not getting the hints there, buddy.
1: Yeah,
14: no. I mean, again, I wasn't being mean. Like, I just was not, you know, I was turned off.
1: What did you say to the Saturday offer?
14: So I, like, kind of panicked in the moment, and I lied. I told him, I said, I'm sorry, I have a boyfriend.
1: I mean, that's always the easiest way to get rid of a guy.
2: It should deter the guy.
14: Yeah, it should be.
0: Okay.
14: It should be.
0: Why do you say that?
14: So he paused and then he was like, why do you look so sad when you say that?
1: Oh. He's trying to see if there's an opening still. Is there a crack in this relationship and I can chisel my way through?
2: That's what I'm saying. The fact that he's still going is not.
0: But it is funny.
14: Yeah.
0: If you said it like, oh, sorry, I have a boyfriend. Like, that kind of is like.
2: It's a tone thing, I guess.
14: So I don't know. Either way, it was not the answer that I expected.
0: Yeah. What did you say to him?
14: Again, it was me trying to end it. So I was like, hey, that's rude. You don't have to undercut my relationship just because your butt hurt I turned you down.
1: Oh.
0: So you're defending your non-existent boyfriend.
14: Yeah.
1: I like how she was
2: gonna call him.
1: Insisted that she was nice throughout this.
14: Yeah. I was not nice here. Okay. Not my proudest moment. I stormed off to the bathroom. I just needed it to end, you know?
1: Yeah.
14: And when I came back, he was gone.
16: Yeah.
15: Okay, good. I'm glad.
2: Yeah. Why? Oh, my gosh.
1: Why are you retelling the story? Obviously, he was gone. Finally, he was gone.
2: Yeah. Yeah.
0: He's like, I think maybe on the fifth or sixth try, she's going to break.
14: And that should have been a fine ending for that. But all my friends were saying, why did you do that? Like, this guy was really nice.
2: Yeah.
14: And, of course, it's been some time now, and I keep thinking about him, and I feel like I should have maybe been more open to it.
0: It was the cowboy hat, wasn't it?
1: Yeah. I think cowboy hats are cute. Yeah. But because where I grew up.
0: Yeah.
1: But.
14: And he was being silly about it. He was sweet. He was persistent. Yeah. And this is the weird thing. One of my friends got his number that night, and they gave it to me and said, you should text him.
1: Oh, wait. So wait, hold on.
2: Oh.
1: So he also hit on one of your friends in your friend group?
14: Like, no one else was, like, trying to swoop in. I know that.
1: Okay.
14: So he just said to tell him you're single. I just don't know how I'd do that now.
0: Oh, right. Because now you have to come back and be like, oh, by the way, that boyfriend that I told you I had was a lie.
14: Is not real.
15: Oh, that'd be good news for him.
1: Yeah. I mean,
0: hey, I'm a liar, but I swear I'm not normally.
14: But that's it. That's, like, actually it.
2: Tell more lies and say you broke up.
0: Oh, no. That was, no.
2: More
0: no,
2: lies.
14: No. No. This has to stop.
2: No. Okay. No.
0: So you've reached out to us in the hopes that you can finally come clean and be like, I actually am single, and I think you were nice that night.
2: Well, this is a good call.
14: You know, I never actually tried to reach out at all yet. It's not like I'm not getting an answer or anything.
2: Yeah.
14: I just feel like it's so weird at this point. Might as well, like, I have nothing to lose, I guess.
0: Yeah, you really don't. Because, I mean, you're probably not even on his radar at this point.
2: Yeah.
0: You've just rejected him. He gave his number to your friend.
2: Uh-huh.
0: And this is going to come completely out of the blue when I tell him, hey, remember that girl that was kind of mean to you and brushed you off and told you she had a boyfriend? Well, actually, she doesn't have one and wants to hang out with you. That won't be weird, right?
14: I was just having a bad day.
1: Yes.
14: You know what? Sometimes you're just so burnt, like you just can't get out of whatever that hole is. I was there.
0: Okay. Yeah. Well, let's tell him that you crawled out of that hole and you're ready to make yourself available to him.
1: Yeah.
0: Uh-huh. Come back and we do your second date update for Cowboy Hat Guy right after this. Hold on.

0: Moving 92.5. Brooke and Jeffrey in the morning. Second date update.
1: If you missed part one of the second date update, lots of recap there, because our listener, Beth, is a little bit remorseful about how her first meetup went with Eddie.
2: Yeah, definitely regret.
1: She was not in the mood to meet a guy that night. Any guy. Mm-hmm. But then in walks Eddie with his $2 cowboy hat.
2: Hey.
1: He was nice. He was charming. He was very persistent. But she just wasn't wanting to meet anybody. So when he asked what she was doing that weekend, Beth said, "Sorry, I have a boyfriend."
2: Yes.
3: Darn.
1: To which Eddie responded with, "Why do you say that like you're sad?"
2: Uh-huh.
4: Eddie, weird question.
2: Yep.
4: Okay. Beth basically yelled at him and then stormed out.
1: Yeah.
4: So that was a cute ending, huh?
1: But looking back, Beth says, "I probably didn't react the right way."
2: Mm-hmm.
1: Shouldn't have lied about having a boyfriend.
4: I don't know why you didn't just tell him, like, "Look, man, I'm having a really bad day. I'm not in the mood to have this type of conversation."
5: Because listen to him, Brooke, he would have stayed around longer.
3: Yeah, he's like, "You want to talk about it?"
1: He probably would have pulled like a blanket out and like put it over your shoulders and hugged you, Beth. But
4: blanket move, huh?
1: Yeah,
5: what?
3: Interesting. That's Jeff's signature.
1: That's what guys with cowboy hats do.
4: Is that what you need on a bad day?
1: I would love that. But that's not how it went, and now she's looking back, wishing it had gone differently, and wants to get a hold of him and tell him, "Actually, I am single, and I'm sorry that I pushed you away that night."
3: Mm-hmm. Yeah. This is a great phone call.
4: I'm sorry, she doesn't want to do it. Beth, you want us to do it, right?
1: Right, Beth?
6: Yeah, please.
1: Well, let's see where his head is at, because I'm going to dial his number right now. Hopefully he picks up and we can talk to him. You ready to do this, Beth?
6: Yes, I just need a mediator. This is good.
1: Okay.
4: Oh, we're the mediator.
1: Mediator, but free of charge. So keep in mind, you get what you pay for, Beth.
6: Great.
1: Yeah.
4: Just like that discount cowboy hat.
1: Uh-huh. No promises, but I'm dialing it right now. Here we go.
7: Hello.
1: Hey, is this Eddie?
7: Yeah. Who's this?
1: Hey, man. My name is Jeff from a radio show called Brooke and Jeffrey in the Morning.
2: Hey,
3: good
2: Eddie.
3: Morning.
2: Hey.
1: Radio show. You're on right now.
4: Welcome to our show, Eddie.
7: I'm sorry. What's going on?
1: We don't want to like barge in on you or anything like that, but we're doing a segment called.
7: Yeah, I'm kind of in the middle of work, so talk to me.
4: This won't take very long.
1: So we're doing a segment here. It's called a second date update, where we try to. How do I explain this for
4: Eddie?
1: Well,
4: this one's different because you didn't actually go on a date with anybody. You just hit on somebody at a bar.
3: That's right.
7: Okay.
4: Which could be, who knows? I don't know you. Yeah. Could be a myriad of people.
1: Probably doesn't narrow it down. Yeah. But I don't know if you remember a couple weeks ago, you went out and you met a woman named Beth. Wow, that was quite a noise.
7: Yeah.
4: You were wearing your vintage cowboy hat, Eddie.
1: Yeah.
3: That night.
4: Yeah. Cowboy hat night.
1: Right. We're just trying to figure out where's your hat. What did you think about Beth?
7: Well, this is a very random thing to call me about.
3: Yeah, we know.
1: Yeah.
3: Sorry.
7: She was really awesome, except for the boyfriend part. That was unfortunate.
1: That was. Mm-hmm. But you know what? Just for fun, let's say that boyfriend was to like magic

0: actually not exist anymore.
1: Are you like a hit squad or something?
0: No. I mean, we don't have that
2: big bucks for that.
3: Obviously, United gets caught easily if he's talking about it on the radio.
0: I'm just saying.
1: See my point.
0: Let's say the boyfriend is not around anymore, and let's say she had your phone number and was kind of interested in getting to know you more deep down.
1: Whoa. Well, I mean, I'm not looking to be a rebound or whatever, but...
4: Whoa. Oh, that, I didn't expect that. Standards.
3: Even more good news about that piece.
2: Yeah.
0: Yeah. Let's go into specifics. Like, the boyfriend, decide, what did you think about Beth as a person?
1: Oh, man. Like, yummy and wow and...
0: Yummy.
1: Like, classy and...
4: Did you say yummy?
0: And yummy classy. And classy. Yeah. Uh-huh. That's quite
5: yummy
0: the combo.
5: Yummy is the first word.
1: I mean, she carried herself really well.
3: That's a nice
1: like,
3: compliment.
1: You could tell that she knew who she was.
3: Dude, that's awesome.
1: Huh. And, I mean, she's a knockout, so...
4: That's good.
3: Okay. All right. So you loved her personality, you loved... the way she looked.
0: Right.
4: Mm-hmm. It was just the boyfriend part.
3: Yeah, I bet you were pretty bummed, right?
1: Yeah. And I was like, wow, lucky dude. And it was kind of funny that when she said it, she genuinely looked sad. And I was just like, what?
0: Okay, you're saying when you said, hey, do you want to hang out? And she was like, sorry, I have a boyfriend. You told her, oh, why are you so sad when you say that, right?
5: He's like, why do you know my whole story?
0: Yeah, we heard how it went. So we know it must have been pretty disappointing. But here's the thing. I do have some positive news.
3: Yeah, hope you're sitting down, Eddie.
2: Oh, yeah.
0: There is a chance that she might be on the phone right now with some interesting news to break to you.
3: Oh, you're going
0: to
3: make her tell.
4: Oh, that's good. No,
0: I feel like it's better coming from the source.
4: That's good. That's mature.
3: Okay.
0: Yeah, because the way the segment works is we have Beth listening on the other line.
1: You're not serious,
4: surprise.
1: Are you?
0: I am serious. Beth, show him how serious we are.
6: Oh. Hi, Eddie.
1: Hey.
6: Hi.
1: Hey, Beth.
6: Yeah, I know this is weird.
1: You could
6: just
1: say that.
6: Like, there was nothing to lose, and I'm sorry, but I just was not in a good place that night when we met, and I lied. I do not have a boyfriend.
0: Oh,
3: good news.
1: Oh,
6: and I was just thinking about that night. And so this is what I did. I called the station and here we are.
1: Wow.
3: It doesn't sound like you're jumping up and down.
1: Yeah, I mean, it's a little awkward right now.
0: Why?
3: She doesn't have a boyfriend. Did you hear?
4: Should be less awkward.
1: Okay. I thought she had a boyfriend. I keep moving on. Uh-huh. I go on dates, etc., and like I've started kind of seeing someone.
3: Oh, now he has a
4: window's closed.
6: Oh. So you met someone in 2 weeks?
1: Mm. No, I didn't. What? But do you see how that feels?
2: What?
3: Wait, you're
6: what?
3: Lying.
0: Oh, now you have a secret fake girlfriend.
4: But we can hear her heart.
1: Yeah.
6: Okay. Wow. Okay. So real mature. Okay. So you just flipped that. I see what you did.
4: Come on.
0: Okay. The game playing is already at its highest level, and you two haven't even been out on one date yet.
3: Usually is an indication for green flag.
6: Okay.
2: Yeah. Well,
6: I mean, I am starting to see another guy too. So
3: what? Now you have a second fake boyfriend. You can't have a second fake boyfriend.
1: I mean, you know, a little competition. I don't mind that.
4: And he has a bigger and cooler cowboy hat than you have.
0: Yeah, it's for a better price at the
1: thrift
0: shop.
1: About that, bro. I don't know.
4: Sound like an awesome hat,
3: I'm confused. Are you still interested in Beth or not?
1: I'll burn down a forest to get to her if she lets me.
3: What?
4: Well, that's a jokey guy.
0: Okay.
4: I have no understanding this.
3: That's arson.
0: Yeah. Is starting a wildfire romantic now?
4: For you, though, for love.
1: Look, I mean, all my cards are out on the table. You heard them before I knew you were listening, right? Aww. So you know how I feel, what I think.
0: Okay,
3: that's a positive. Take it, Beth.
0: There is this flirtatious, playful vibe that's happening between the two of you.
4: For sure.
0: Which is actually a positive thing compared to how it ended just a couple weeks ago at the bar. So,
6: I'm sorry. I was just not in a good mood that night. I know I didn't say it. I could have said it. I just panicked. I said I had a boyfriend. I just wanted the conversation to end because it was a bad week. And you were great. I made a mistake and I went through all of this just to try to make it up to you.
1: Beth, next time you can just tell me you don't want to talk. It's okay.
5: Hopefully there's not next time.
3: If they start a relationship, of course there'll be a next time she doesn't want to talk.
1: Like, it's okay. You don't have to come up with something for me. I will listen to you. It's okay.
5: Aww.
6: So there's a next time.
1: If she's down.
0: Okay.
4: You better say yes or some forest is going to get burned down.
3: Put that cowboy hat on, sir.
4: Yeah.
3: Let's go.
0: It was romantic before Brooke said that. But now it's my cue to come in and offer to send the two of you out on another date. And we would offer to pay for it, Eddie, if you said yes.
1: I can afford my own dates, but I appreciate the gesture. Why not?
3: All right.
0: Okay. He's kind of calling us poor.
4: Right? Yeah.
0: Well, yeah. That's great.
4: I'd like to take her somewhere better than Cracker Barrel. Well,
0: yeah,
4: thank you,
0: okay.
4: guys.
0: Are
1: you guys coming along for the date?
0: Hold on. Oh, you're into that sort of stuff?
3: No.
0: Okay. Yeah, I don't think we'll be available, but we'll send the two of you out wherever you want to go, and it'll be on us. Beth, does that sound good?
6: Yeah, we need a redo.
4: Clean slate.
3: This is cute.
5: Yeah.
0: Honestly, this is one of our rare good news ends to this segment.
4: Hey.
0: So
3: it was really adorable.
0: Yeah. If you want to find less adorable ones, they're up on our podcast.
3: What a sell, Jeff.
0: Just find it. Brooke and Jeffrey in the Morning, second date update.
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We are getting more information about Lady Gaga's baby. Well, the baby's a girl. Her name is Rose Bean Polanski, and she was born on June 9th. 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

0: What's up? It's Izzy in the afternoon on Movin' 92.5. Every Friday night this fall, I'm going to a different high school football game with Movin' 92.5's Friday Night Lights. So far, I've been recruited as a cheerleader, a quarterback, and next, fingers crossed, I'll be a referee. 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

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Nothing wrong with that.

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11: 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Sunny today, high 73, mostly clear through the evening, overnight low 54.

Seattle's number one hit music station, Movin' 92.5. I was just talking to Izzy, our new afternoon guy, about the halftime show, the Super Bowl halftime show. Justin Bieber or Harry Styles? I'm sorry, but I'm going to go with Justin Bieber. I just feel like he's got a lot more songs than Harry.

What are you doing on Wednesday, October 7th? It's early enough that you can make plans with us. Jose and Friends Comedy Show is back at Muckleshoot Casino and Resort. Hit up our website for all the information, but the show is free, so you better be there. It's Moving 92.5.

0: What's up? It's Izzy in the afternoon on Movin' 92.5. Every Friday night this fall, I'm going to a different high school football game with Movin' 92.5's Friday Night Lights. So far, I've been recruited as a cheerleader, a quarterback, and next, fingers crossed, I'll be a referee. Tonight, I'll be at the Puyallup at Lake Stevens game in a Battle of the Vikings. Stop by, say hi if you're on the cheer squad, a parent, a student, maybe bring the whole band. Friday Night Lights, Movin' 92.5 reaches the teachers and rules the schools.
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Congratulations to Lady Gaga. She had a baby girl named Rose Bean Polanski, born on June 9th. Now, honestly, I thought it was more recent, but she does a good job kind of covering up and not letting us know she was going to be a mom. Let's move it to 2.5.

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8: 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Sunny today, high 73, mostly clear through the evening, overnight low 54.

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1: All right, it's week two. We are playing the Arizona Cardinals. And of course, we're going to show them who are the better birds. The Seahawks, of course. Go Hawks.

0: 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What's up? It's Izzy in the afternoon on Movin' 92.5. 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So far, I've been recruited as a cheerleader, a quarterback, and next, fingers crossed, I'll be a referee. 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
6: 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Sunset Ford of Sumner, Highway 410, just down the hill from Bonnie Lake.
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18: 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Sunny today, high 73, mostly clear through the evening, overnight low 54.
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pretty old school. I absolutely love watching the VMAs, the Grammys. Well, Shaboozey, Ray, and Sienna Spyro have been added to the VMA performers for September 26th.

Seattle's number one hit music station, Moving 92.5. People like judging me because, for the most part, I'm a really healthy eater. However, this weekend, my eye is...

I just read this headline. The sun is sleeping in this weekend. It better not. If I can't sleep in, the sun can't sleep in either. Highs in the 70s. I feel by the wayside, like everyone else. I hate you, I hate you.

Today is National Cheeseburger Day, and what do you prefer on your cheeseburger? As far as cheese, that is it American cheese, cheddar cheese? Am I the only one that just absolutely loves Colby Jack cheese? 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
1: Yeah, you proved this message.
0: Yeah, there's so much good stuff. We got a second volume. 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
6: 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Sunny today, high 73, mostly clear through the evening, overnight low 54.

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Because that's what I have to do this weekend. 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I can't.

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1: What up, it's Izzy. Today's the day. Friday Night Lights. Lake Stevens versus Puyallup. Vikings. The Vikings versus the Vikings. Going down. Lake Stevens High School, 7 o'clock. Be there.

0: 92.5. It's Izzy. Oh my gosh, Vicky is gonna be there. Seeing Harry Styles in LA. Kylie Minogue, April 23rd. She was freaking out on the phone yesterday.
1: I would give Harry Styles the biggest kiss ever.
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0: What's up? It's Izzy in the afternoon on Movin' 92.5. Every Friday night this fall, I'm going to a different high school football game with Movin' 92.5's Friday Night Lights. So far, I've been recruited as a cheerleader, a quarterback, and next, fingers crossed, I'll be a referee. 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

0: Moving 92.5, it's Izzy. Who's this?
1: This is Emily.
0: I have a question.
1: Okay.
0: Would you risk it all for Bruno, though? Actually, matter of fact, would you risk it all for me?
1: Sure.
0: Emily, I appreciate that so much. You're going to make me cry. Tears are flowing down my face right now.
1: I know.

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1: All right, it's week two. We are playing the Arizona Cardinals. And of course, we're going to show them who are the better birds. The Seahawks, of course. Go Hawks!

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1: Are you going to the Lake Stevens?
0: Yes, ma'am. Who's this?
1: Carolyn. My daughter used to be a cheerleader there. She Nuh-uh. Graduated, though.
0: Oh, mm-hmm. my gosh. What year did she graduate?
1: Two years ago.
0: I'm a little concerned that you don't know what year your daughter graduated.
1: Oh, my gosh. No.
0: Maybe you'll remember tonight at the game. I better see you there.
1: Okay. Hey.

Moving 92.5 to Izzy. All right, I have a question. Who do you have winning the Friday Night Lights game tonight? The Vikings or the Vikings? Puyallup or Lake Stevens? 866, moving 925. If you're a student there, even if you're an alum, call me right now.

0: Congratulations to Lady Gaga and her new baby. Wait, hold up. They're saying her baby is on the phone right now. What line? Line four? Okay. Okay, let me grab my baby translator in the studio real quick.
1: Izzy, I love you.
0: Wow, Lady Gaga's baby loves me. Oh my gosh.

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1: What up, what up, it's Izzy. I want to know what team you think is going to win Friday Night Lights tonight. Lake Stevens or Puyallup? Vikings versus the Vikings. 866-MOVING-925.

is Seattle's number one hit music station, Moving 92.5. It's Izzy. What team you got winning Friday Night Lights tonight? Vikings or the Vikings? I know, it's the same team. Hugh Hollop or Lake Stevens? 866 Moving 925. Game starts at 7.

0: Moving, it's Izzy. Who's this?
1: Who's there?
0: Where are you working right now?
1: We're at the Avon Humane.
0: Can you get me a dog?
1: Oh, yeah.
0: I would love a dog.
1: I'll just sneak one out.
0: Oh, yes, please. No, I'm kidding. I got to learn how to take care of myself first.
1: Well, that's true.

0: 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Happy Blue Friday. Seahawks are playing the Cardinals this Sunday.
1: I am so ready for the Seahawks to beat their ass.
0: Oh, me too, girl. Me too.

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0: 92.5. It's Izzy. Friday Night Lights. We're about to head out there right now. Lake Stevens High School versus Puyallup. Nicolette's in the studio right now. Who do you think's going to win?
1: The Vikings, obviously.
0: They're both the Vikings.
1: Yeah, duh.
0: Which one?
1: Why not both?
0: Both! Oh! Game starts at 7. I want to see you there, okay? I want to see

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Friday Night Lights going down tonight. Vikings versus the Vikings. Puyallup at Lake Stevens. I better see you there. I want to see your beautiful face, okay? I could

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1: No.
0: Wow, that's a first on the show. Somebody giving a shout out to their baby daddy and their boyfriend at the same time? Oh gosh.

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Oh, is it going to be this guy at the Super Bowl? Is it going to be Justin Bieber? Or it's really up for grabs right now. Some people are even wanting Macklemore now because of all the beef going down with him and Ed Sheeran.

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1: Hi.
0: All right, Bailey and Cam, I need to tell you something. Okay, I had a plumber over the other day fixing something.
1: Okay.
0: And why is it that every time, like, some handy person is over, their butt crack is showing?
1: I don't know. That's a good question.
0: It's always out.
1: I don't care. Maybe to buy a pair of pants that fits or wear a belt.
0: You know what? Next time, instead of leaving a tip, I'm going to leave them a belt.
1: That's a good idea.

we better get Smokey on the sound. Barbecue competition going down September 26th at Marymore Park. I really need to sign up for this. I've never barbecued in my life, but I feel like I have a good feeling. I feel like I could win. All the details at moving925.com.

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1: All right, it's week two. We are playing the Arizona Cardinals. And of course, we're going to show them who are the better birds. The Seahawks, of course. Go Hawks!

Moving 92.5 to Izzy. Don't wait. You still have some time to register for the 2026 Susan G. Komen Seattle More Than a Pink Walk. I want to see you out there. It's for a great cause. You can go sign up right now at Komen.org/Seattle Walk. 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
1: Andy.
0: Hey, who's this?
1: Alice.
0: Where are you from?
1: Tacoma.
0: Okay, what happened to you on your first date the other day?
1: I went on this date and the guy sniffed me.
0: He did what?
1: He sniffed me.
0: Okay, this changes a lot. Where did he sniff you?
1: Like my shoulder and my neck.
0: What was his name?
1: Derek or something, but I blocked him.
0: Oh, wait.
1: My phone.
0: Hold up. I think he's on the phone right now.
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0: 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Every Friday night this fall, I'm going to a different high school football game with Movin' 92.5's Friday Night Lights. So far, I've been recruited as a cheerleader, a quarterback, and next, fingers crossed, I'll be a referee. 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Stop by, say hi if you're on the cheer squad, a parent, a student, maybe bring the whole band. 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
13: 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Must be 21 and over. 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
22: 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Sunny today, high 73, mostly clear through the evening, overnight low 54.
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